0: The wonderful Beth Torrance is launching her new EP, Your Favourite, this Friday via Particle Recordings. And she's celebrating with a spectacular show at Whammy Bar this Saturday.
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5: G'day, B people. It appears my mic is working. That's good news. Sorry, just in the temporary studio at BFM, at the old premises, Princess Street. Not for much longer, of course, but in fact, I believe this is the last jazz show to be broadcast from these premises. Anyway, yeah, welcome. Welcome to the 95 BFM jazz show for this week, folks. I am Def Jim. Very, very pleased to be here. In and out of the rain, thanks for that. So, what else? You were just listening to Steve Coleman and Five Elements from a fairly recent double CD release on the Pi label called Polytropos / Of Many Turns. The track I played was called Pad Thai / Of Many Turns. I played about the first 10 minutes of it. It was recorded in March of 2024 in France and featured Steve Coleman on alto sax, Jonathan Finlayson on trumpet, Rich Brown on the bass, and Sean Rickman on drums. Longtime fan of Steve Coleman, I must say. And before Steve Coleman, you heard from Music Revelation Ensemble, from the album After Dark, which was recorded for the Japanese DIW label in 1992. The track was called What's Your Name? James Blood Ulmer on guitar, David Murray on tenor sax, Amin Ali on electric bass, Cornell W. Rochester on the drums. That is an all-time favourite of mine. Just such a good track. Love it, love it. And so, yeah, as is the way of things, there have been a few luminaries of the jazz world that have passed on to the next phase, shall we say, in recent times. Sonny Rollins, of course, probably the most notable. Dollar Brand, a.k.a. Abdullah Ibrahim, would be another. And, in fact, James Blood Ulmer himself also went to the next phase early in June, so a few weeks ago. Yeah, very, very sad loss for me personally. Been a long-time fan of Mr. Ulmer. So, I'll just say that this show today is going to be pretty much focused on James Blood Ulmer. About half the show will be Ulmer stuff. And he was born in 1940 in South Carolina, born Willie James Ulmer. The epithet Blood, as in James Blood Ulmer, I have been unable to find where that came from in the limited internet research that I did for this show. So if anybody knows where that name came from, please do send a text on 5395 or email the studio on studio at 95bfm.com or indeed phone the studio, please do, 309-3879, I think that's still the number. So yeah, his career encompassed a number of styles of guitar. Free jazz, jazz funk and blues would certainly be the predominant ones, I say. His style is variously described as choppy or chunky, stuttering even. That's perhaps too pejorative for my personal taste. Hard-edged, characterised by very little sustain on the notes. So the opposite, complete opposite from someone like Teseo Muñoz or even Pat Metheny. His first album he ever recorded was recorded in 1977, but actually not released until 1997, when it was released under the title Revealing by the German In and Out label. In the early 70s, he settled in New York and came under the influence of Ornette Coleman, who became his mentor, and co-produced and played on the album that was first released by him, which was, of course, Tales of Captain Black, which I think Blind Mango played a track from last week. That was released in the States on Artist's House in 1979. He adopted the Ornette Coleman approach to music, which is termed harmelodics. I'm no musical technician, but in my understanding, it's something to do with the various elements of the music, such as harmony, melody, tempo, and rhythm, sharing an equal weight or importance or emphasis in the musical structure. I'm very, very happy to be contradicted or enhanced, shall we say, on that version of harmelodics. So his second released album was called Are You Glad to Be in America? 1980, that was released by the album by the label Rough Trade in the United Kingdom. And it's an album which is distinguished partly by the fact that every track is taken pretty much at breakneck speed. There are a couple of exceptions to that, but the general overall impression of the album is it's just totally full on from beginning to end. And the other thing to say about it is that from that initial release in 1980 in the UK, it was later re-released many, many times with at least seven different cover designs that I've been able to find. Across the US, Japan, and Europe. So quite an interesting album from that point of view. Okay, I won't say any more. There will be more to come about James Bulloma, but I won't say any more right now. I will go to the first track of that album, Are You Glad to Be in America? This track is called Layout.

0: It's little, it's lucky, and it's got all the charm of a fiddle player dancing on a pot of gold at the end of a rainbow. It's The Clatter, Auckland's oldest Irish pub.
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You are listening to the 95 BFM Jazz Show with Def Jim. 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And do go and check out Sanray. They offer a wonderful atmosphere and a great menu, mainly featuring Southern Californian style food, Southern California and Mexico. They do breakfast, lunch and dinner, coffee, you name it. It's a great place to hang out. Yeah, so the last thing you heard was another track featuring James Blood Elmer. It was from an album called Original Phalanx. And the band name is in fact Phalanx. It was a grouping that lasted a while, a few years, and made about three or four albums. Couple of them on the couple of them are also recordings on the Japanese DIW label that I mentioned earlier. Most of Ulmer's work in the 80s was released on that label. Quite a lot of stuff, actually. The track I played was called... It's kind of hard because it's really quite dark in the studio and I can't read the title. It was called I will get there. House on 13th Street. That's right. From the band Phalanx and the album Original Phalanx. George Adams on reeds, James Blood Elmer on guitar, Cerrone on bass, and Rashid Ali on the drums. A fine band indeed. In fact, in my last show, which was early June, I played a track off the very first Phalanx album. I was obviously being quite prescient at the time. I didn't know James Blood Elmer was about to die or had died. Anyway, before that, on that last set, before James Blood Elmer and Phalanx, you heard from the Johnny Diani Quartet from an album called Song for Biko, released on the Danish Steeplechase label in 1987 and I believe recorded actually in 1978. I believe the Biko in that title is Steve Biko, or was Steve Biko, who was a South African journalist who was murdered, I believe. I might be wrong about that. I hadn't actually looked it up, but from what I can recall, he was murdered during the time of apartheid and there was a big stink about it. So the track I played off this Johnny Diani Quartet album was Wish You Sunshine, and it featured no less than Don Cherry on cornet, Dudu Pukwana, also a South African musician, on alto sax, Johnny Mbizo Diani on the bass, and Makaya Nchoko on the drums. Don't know where that was recorded, but yeah, as I said, July of 1978. And at the start of that last set, as four announced, pre-announced, the track Layout from the second release by James Blood Elmer, Are You Glad to Be in America, also on DIW. Now, this features James Blood Elmer on guitar, Amin Ali on electric bass, Ronald Shannon Jackson on the drums, Calvin Weston also on drums, Olu Dara on cornet, Oliver Lake on reeds, David Murray on reeds, and William Patterson on rhythm guitar. Not all of those people played on the track I actually played, but they all play on the album. So there you go, you are up to date. We will have a total change of mood now. I'm going to play something from a brand new release by Ambrose Akinmuzie and Mary Halverson. The album is called Slow Mo Neon Luminate Hoverings, which is definitely pretty much a candidate for Sood's Corner, I reckon. That's definitely an Ambrose Akinmuzie title. He's known for
long titles like that. So here we go with, it's going to be called Blood and Sand.

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11: 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The last track you heard was Abdullah Ibrahim and Ekaya from the album African River, recorded for Enja and released in 1989, not 69 as I said earlier. The track I played was Duke 88, featuring Abdullah Ibrahim on piano, Robin Eubanks on trombone, John Stubblefield on flute and tenor sax, Horace Alexander Young on soprano, alto sax and piccolo, Howard Johnson on tuba, trumpet and baritone sax, Buster Williams on the bass and Brian Adams on the drums. That's it. Final thing to say is that I've just been catching up with the messages I've received. Thank you so much, everyone, for your contributions. And according to Dion, who sent me a message at about 20 to 1, James Blood Elmer acquired the name Blood because fellow musicians in his early days, playing professionally in Pittsburgh in the late 50s and early 60s, fellow musicians nicknamed him Young Blood. And over time, the Young was dropped, leaving simply Blood. All makes sense now, doesn't it? There you go. And apparently, the term Young Blood was

0: common African-American slang of the era. It was usually an affectionate way for older people or fellow musicians to refer to a younger man, roughly meaning young fellow, young brother, or young blood. Didn't imply violence or toughness, it was more a term of camaraderie and respect. Many thanks, Dion, for your contribution there. And to everyone else who texted in. Great stuff. Okay, folks, time to sign off from me. I'll be back in approximately 4 weeks' time. Never can say for sure. Go well, and we'll talk again soon.
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14: 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Thanks to Southbound Records. In store at 132 Simon Street and online at southbound.co.nz.

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I'm Uncle Mark, aka Locky Log, with you till 4 o'clock on this station, 95BFM. This is the sound of Gregory Isaacs. For your Sunday afternoon pleasure, Log Cabin with you till 4 p.m. Shout out to Kwalisi and the mighty Brownie, Brownzilla, the Rat Killer.

Greetings one and all. Once again, this is The Log Cabin here on 95BFM. Just a reminder that next month, that's the guess, yes, August the 23rd, it's Log Cabin Reggae Night. It's Little Vato's birthday, so we've got a super extra oversized mumpy Reggae Night special birthday edition. Put it in the calendar, 23rd of August. Cheers.

Hope you're enjoying the show and the reggae selection. This is the Log Cabin. I'm Uncle Mark, aka Loggy Log, aka MC Slave, with you till 4, what is commonly known as the Log Cabin here on 95BFA. Hey, heads up, Friday 31st of July, Fish and Brad mini rig session is happening at Gehinnenkan. How do I say that? Gehinnenkan. It's a Friday night mini rig session by the Fish and Bread crew. Big up yourselves. And yeah, 31st, get along, reggae fans. You're here.

Kia ora, everybody. This is the Log Cabin here on 95 BFM. Uncle Mark at the control tower. Hope everyone's enjoying your day, wherever you may be listening. You can always text me, drop me a message actually at the Log Cabin with two G's. That's Log Cabin, the Log Cabin with two G's on the Instagramage. I love hearing from where people are listening. What's going on out there?

like blood and until I'm on a road too. 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You don't wanna brush real step on with you. You know what's there too. Phenomenon dream. Put in the gun down, take out the seed. 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

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Doctor can't fix you, sleep with the earth. 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

Yeah, that's a Stone Cold beautiful version of the classic Higher Ground by Stevie Wonder. This is the Log Cabin here on 95 BFM. Hope you're staying warm and dry wherever you may be listening, whether that's here in Aotearoa or listening around the world on 95bfm.com. that's 95bfm.com.

0: 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And I advise you do. Hold tight, everybody. We'll be back after the break. Kia ora.
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0: Kia ora, everybody. Welcome back. This is Log Cabin here at 95 BFM. I'm Uncle Mark, aka Loggy Log, aka MC Slave. Once again, greetings to everybody out there. Hope you're good. A heads up, DJ Vardin's coming to town this week, I do believe. Playing up at the stables up in Matakana, and also playing at Pod City Social Club. This Thursday, in fact. It's DJ Vardin. Go check him out. Tickets from Under the Radar. Vads is the man. I think he's playing Wellington as well. Also, a heads up, I'll remind you again, on the 23rd of August, it's Log Cabin Reggae Night, Little Vata's birthday, so it's a reggae magical throwdown with myself, Christoph El Chuento, Lovelace Roots, Canterbury, and Little Vato in the flesh. That's the 23rd of August. This is the Log Cabin on 95 BFM, the originator, with you till 4 o'clock.

That is such a jam. That is Make a Dance. Love it. And this one is, again, a Log Cabin favorite. It's Kendrick Lamar on the thumping dance floor rhythm. Loyalty. Here on the Log Cabin 95 BFM. Yeah.

girls, and we go east, and the girls, quick man, jump, go for the light, look for the door, while they roll on the floor, move out of sight, it's a flight 151 tonight, I got lost. 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

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I said I worked all week for this girl, sucking up dust and glue.

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I'm Mark James Williams, aka Loggy Log, aka MC Slave. And it's my honor and privilege to play you music every Sunday afternoon from 2 to 4, what is commonly known as the Log Cabin.

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I sure hope so. But just in case you don't, let me let you have it like this.

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Kia ora and welcome to the Swap Meet Show. My name's Campbell, here till 7 o'clock playing soul, funk, disco, rare groove, jazz, afro, tropical, bit of pop even, don't know. Kicking off with Rufus and Chaka Khan, Look Through My Eyes from 74, People's Pleasure following up there, World Full of People, also 74, and that there was Ron Matlock. You've got The Best of Me from 79, here's The End People, Colour My Life from 91.

All right, a couple of UK things right there. De-Influence, Hypnotize, the funky mix from 97, before that M People. That was a hit, actually, Colour My Life 91. I like it. I'm going to be featuring an At Jazz LP for a few selections this show. I know Kirk's been thrashing it as well. This is At Jazz featuring Clyde Beats, one of the tunes called Greed. Great album. Go and get it.

Kia ora, 95 BFM. Couple of Sister Funk numbers right there. Mary, Queenie Lyons, See and Don't See from 69. Before that, Mary Love, Born to Live with Heartache from 71. Featuring a few Afro tricks to this session. Here's some Benin Styles, Avalonto Onore, Tin Lin Non from 83, follow up by Dugbe Antoine. 95 BFM Swap Meet Show.

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1: 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Nina Simone there, Sea Lion Woman from 65, preceded by something from Benin, Dugbe Antoine, Kuvito Jibete Toe, and we're going to go slightly jazz oriented now. Doug Kahn, Time Is Running Out from 73, and last one to take us out this hour, Shugi Otis, Strawberry Letter, Rua Te Kaumātoru. 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

Kia ora, welcome back to the Swap Meet Show. Hope you guys are having a great afternoon. How you all feeling out there? My name's Campbell. Here till 7 o'clock, along with Jupton Kirk and special guest on rotation on the Swap Meet Show. Solo show today. We're starting off there with EPMD from 1988, Stone Cold Hip Hop Classic, as we often do. Starting the second hour, Let the Funk Flow. And here's some Ramsey Lewis from 72, Do Whatever Sets You Free. And this is the Swap Meet Show. Stay tuned.

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95 BFM, hope you're enjoying the grooves out there. That was the funky Mr. George Duke from 1978, a tune called Spock Does the Bump. And before that, Ramsey Lewis, Do Whatever Sets You Free. Here's some contemporary stuff by Greg Foat, also very funky and jazzy. Tune called Sapphire Dreams from 2019, following that up with some 47 times its own weight, March of the Goober Woobers, some Texas jazz funk. I think it's Texas. Anyway, stay tuned. This is the Swap Meet Show.

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Kurt, turn that up. That's my jam. 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

95BFM, I thought I'd better jump in and spoil things with a bit of a voiceover so you do know what you've been hearing. That there was Ice, Time Will Tell from 76, preceded by the absolute monster of a track, Sabu Martinez, Hotel Alisa, Sous, Tunisia, from 1973. Next up, we've got a couple of tracks from Cameroon, Jean-Pierre Ducan, Africa Iyo from 78, and then Ndenga Andre Destin Yondja from 1976. Yeah. Okay. This is the Swap Meet Show. Playing funky stuff.

Rightio, this is the Swap Meet Show, broadcast from 95BFM, from the new studios, I believe, but I'm physically not there, recording the show in Gisborne. That there, by the way, was the Crusaders, a classic called The Hustler from 79, and before that were a couple of Cameroonian numbers, Jean-Pierre Ducan and Dengo André Destin, forgive my pronunciation there. Next up, a couple of funk numbers to take us out to the end of this second hour. Onyx, Break It Loose from 73. And then The Chosen Few will be the final one this hour. We are The Chosen Few from 75, one of my favourites. So stay tuned. I'll see you on the other side. 95BFM and Swap Meet.

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Hi, this is Lee Fields. When I'm in Auckland, best believe I'm soul searching with the Swamp Meat on 95 BFM with Jupp, Kurt, and Campbell, where you can hear all of the soulful sounds from 4 p.m.

Swap Meets Show, 95BFM, playing you some lovely up-tempo dance music here on this nice Sunday afternoon. Recording out of Gisborne, sending through to the brand new studios up at 95BFM. That was BSTC featuring Jamel Lewis, Love It, from back in 2008. And Karina Joseph, Baby I'm Scared of You, Daz IQ on the mix there, 2000, one of my favourites. Before that, Tony Aiken and Future 2000, Unity, Sing It, Shout It, from 1976. And before that was Percolator by Spyro Gyra. African grooves now in the Congo. We've got Abeti Makisini coming up now, Music Shibluba. And after this, Trio Bidoli Lalia, one of my current favourite spins at the moment. And this is the Swap Meet Show. Enjoy.

95BFM Swap Meet Show nearly out of here, unfortunately. I want to thank you all for listening. Hope you've enjoyed the tunes. And Sunday's a big one for us on 95BFM, and really appreciate having you guys help experience that. Anyway, heading out with George Benson, El Barrio, Masters at Work mix from 2000. That one just before was an incognito tune called Jacob's Ladder, not the usual stuff. And before that was a couple from the Congo. So you'll be back in the safe hands of Justin Kirk next week. Hope you do all right, you and the whanaos. But anyway, that's me for another month. Catch ya next time. Ka kite.

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Well, unsurprisingly. Unsurprisingly, in the temporary studio setup, we've had a bit of an early fucking stumble. Even though we played 16 and a half minutes of Neil Young. To have a nice relaxing start to the show, the turntables don't seem to be connected to the fucking desk. So, just have to talk as we reload on the Border Radio Show, 95 BFM, with your host, Deputy Paul. 1, 2, 3, 4, 5, 6, 7, 8. 1, 2, 3, 4, 5, 6, 7. Oh, fucking hell. 7, 8. Beautiful. CD player number 2. Another Neil Young song. This is the Pixies.

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6: 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And two CD players. It's going to be pretty fast and loose tonight, I can tell you that. This is Magic Slim and the Teardrops. A song called Gravel Road.

Jimi Hendrix, Red House. Before that, Muddy Waters, Rollin' and a Tumblin'. And before that, Gravel Road by Magic Slim and the Teardrops. I bought that CD in Chicago. I saw Magic Slim and the Teardrops in Chicago when I was there for a couple of days many years ago, and I bought that CD. I used to play it all the time. It is the temporary studio, and it's probably going to be the last board radio show that comes out of this building, I think, here at in the Student Union building on campus at the university. And I had it all worked out, but yeah, I've got a, as often happens, got some technical difficulties. We're going to live troubleshoot. Hang on, let me set up. Who went to Adam McGrath at Whammy the other night? Awesome. Beautiful little sit-down show, bit of politics, bit of humour, some great music, good stories. One of my favourite things about music has always been, music that you learn something from. There's plenty of it around in the folk music realm. Right, we set up our CD cover, CD player number one. We're just going to see if the turntable issue is relative only to the digital files that I'm trying to play, but I don't think it is. Don't think it is. That's me talking. Fuck, no, I thought the VUs were going up and down. They're going up and down on the mixer. They're going up and down on the CD player. Let's try. This is the CDJs. I wonder if the turntables have been routed through there. No. Fuck, they are. Paul, you're a genius. No one dared to make a slip. The stranger there among them had a big iron on his hip. Big iron on his hip. It's a great moment. Thank you for sharing that with me. It was early in the morning. Brilliant. When he rode in.

0: 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And she's celebrating with a spectacular show at Whammy Bar this Saturday.
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3: And as I said, Frith, if this harpsichord is gauche, then what's Max Martin? 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
8: I really want to find out who that band is that does that song. I want to go out and get drunk and dance. I got a fake ID. That's a great song. I'm going to track that down. I'll have to use my connections and get hold of Rapley and Dirtbag Radio to sort that out for me. Well, listeners, we've gone through some technical shenanigans in the past, but tonight was A-list, and we solved it on the air as we went and managed to play Big Iron by Marty Robbins.

being covered by Billy Joe Armstrong from Green Day and Norah Jones. It's quite cool. I bet I'm not the first person to remark on how sweet the little temporary setup is. You even sit at the desk. It's really nice. You're not supposed to talk about what's doing on the radio. Student, you know, great. I was thinking, oh, you know, I'm not particularly sad about BFM leaving this building. I'm excited about it moving to K Road. But, you know, I was thinking, oh, you know, I'm not that attached to it. And then I have been witness to some pretty cool things. And this is one of them. This is when, one Christmas a few years ago at, on a Friday, Marlon Williams came up and he was pretty new on the scene, and you know, especially to the younger kids at BFM and the Friday night crew, and they played this, Marlon played this, and it was just awesome because all the people that didn't know learned about, oh, here's the song and Once Were Warriors, and it's a New Zealand song, and righty rah, this is Marlon Williams doing Slipping Away. It was in the BFM lounge some years back.

I've been warped by the rain, driven by the snow. I'm drunk and dirty, don't you know? And I'm still willing. And I was out on the road late at night. I seen my pretty Alice in every headlight. Alice, Dallas, Alice.

0: know what we'll do. We can go. 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We'll have a great time. We'll dance. We'll go wild. What do you say?
1: No.
0: Good. What?
1: There's no way.
0: Willow, come on.
1: You think I want to go to the dance with you and watch you wish you were at the dance with her? You think that's my idea of hijinks? You should know better.
0: I didn't think.
1: I'm sorry it didn't work out for you. I'll see you on Monday.
0: That's okay. I don't want to go. I'm just going to go home, lie down, and listen to country music.

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7: 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With Randy Travis, a song called 8x10 was the last one before the outbreak, before that small town Saturday night by Hell Kitchen. And then Looking For Me Somewhere, before that the Bodines, all sort of late 80s kind of stuff. Open the block of songs, of course, with Slipping Away. Marlon Williams doing the song that Jake the Mus sings in the pub in Once Were Warriors, played live in the lounge up here at 95 BFM. And then Linda Ronstadt's version of Carmelita, the Warren Zevon song, and then Little Feet, the classic Willin. It's good fun going to the back catalogue of the Border Radio Show. It's borderline on No Here He Goes Again, I suppose. But, you know, I felt like hearing some of the old faves. I got sent a track, a brand new track. I got two sent to me this week, so I'm going to play them both, hopefully. The first one I'm going to play is Magic Factory. Good time. I hope that the whole Magic Factory thing means that they're going to be playing some of the doozy shows that they play. The song is called Brain Dead Boogie.

0: Well, now, what can I get you boys? You thirsty? You hungry? Or are you just driving through? Maybe like a beer or something a little harder? Hey, you know, we happen to make the state's best pepper steak.
1: No, thank you, ma'am. We may be sucking back a few beers a little later on. We'll be here all night. You see, we're the band.
2: You are? Oh, gee, that's nice. Hey, Bob, this is the band.
3: All right.
4: What kind of music do you usually have here?
0: Oh, we got both kinds. We got country and western.

One of my favourite things that's ever happened when I've been doing the Border Radio Show is to be playing Simple Man by Lynyrd Skynyrd and have Paddy and Lou from the Hard, Fast and Heavy show that's coming up next in the house. That was cool. But before I played Simple Man, I played Brain Dead Boogie by Magic Factory because they sent it to me. And I hope, as I said, there is the purveyor of live shows from the Magic Factory. And then I played the Hangdogs, a song called Hey Janine. The wonderfully cynical Hangdogs, a lot of cynical music in their catalogue. And then Natural Child, Scootin' was the name of that tune. And then Uncle JJ Kale, Call Me the Breeze. And then Skynyrd, Simple Man. And then Merle Haggard doing the Townes Van Zandt song, Puncho and Lefty. Things have settled down quite nicely and just with 10 minutes to go. So you've got to cue up the next song. Sometimes. But the overlap the equipment, and you know, and in looking for inspiration for the show tonight, and you know, a few things to play and go, oh, I could play that. Possibly not very characteristically, I watched the Netflix documentary on Kylie Minogue, and it's a story. It was pretty nice and a good story and worth watching if you're into photography. Episode 2, Kylie's good friend in Paris was a heck of a photographer, and there's some really awesome kind of iconic, a word I don't throw around, pictures of Kylie and the unlikely chance that a listener to the Border Radio Show would share my interest in the Kylie Minogue documentary. But of course, the Nick Cave moment, isn't it? And I thought, oh, I'll just play that.

0: Kylie and Nick. Okay, what we're going to do now, we're troubleshooting again. If we hear Towns Van Sant, we're good. If we don't, we're not so good. The USB has been removed, Patty.
1: Uh-huh, I see.
0: Okay.
1: Yep.
0: Okay. Yeah, we're good.
1: Yay.
2: Woo!
3: Woo!

0: It's Townes Van Zandt recorded live in front of those people that are clapping now at the Old Quarter in Houston. That's it.
1: Argument outside a bar. They're arguing as Townes telling a joke. Object up in the sky was the sun or the moon. This other drunk stumbles out of the bar and they say, one of them walks over and says, buddy, will you help us out? We're having an argument and we can't decide who's right. And he says, what's the argument? And he says, is that the sun or the moon? And he says, oh, I don't know, man. I ain't from this neighborhood.
0: Nice one, Townes. Okay, Patty.
2: Okay.
0: All yours. Patty and Lou, hard, fast and heavy, coming right up. I play the...
3: That
0: outro and I'm gone.
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2: 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Chuck's the headphones. I'm going to do a thing. All right. Okay. I said last week I'd fix the stings, but I haven't. So we're going to do it live. Let's see if this works.
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2: Yeah, nailed it. No, wrong song. Hang on. Ah, man. That would have been cool if I did that right. Then we're going to... Okay, this is... That's not it either. Okay. Third time's the charm, folks. Here we go. This is Cowboy Song by CCTV of their brand new album, Empire. Goes a little something like this.

0: Okay.
1: Oh, well.
0: We're back.
1: We're back.
0: You need to point the microphone at yourself.
1: Oh, but okay, I'll just...
0: Yeah, you face away from me. Okay, good.
1: I can't not have it
0: this
1: any other
0: really
1: way.
0: Rude.
1: I'm sorry. I'm not trying to ignore you. And honest, yeah, it's good, not like anyone else can see.
0: Good evening, Tamaki Makoto. You're listening. You're listening to the Hard, Fast, and Heavy show.
1: Yeah.
0: My name is Patty.
1: Hi, I'm Lou.
0: Yeah,
1: and I'm just letting everyone know that I'm not looking at Patty at all. I'm facing the opposite direction.
0: Which is kind of funny.
1: Yeah. Yeah.
0: Yeah.
1: Wow.
0: It's 9 o'clock.
1: It's 9 o'clock.
0: It's 15 minutes past nine.
1: It's
0: on Sunday night.
1: Batshit crazy.
0: Yeah.
1: I can't believe that I actually feel like relatively awake right now.
0: I don't.
1: No.
0: As people may be aware, this is the new time slot for the show, which is really exciting for us. Have you got anything? We're kind of cutting the ribbon on it tonight, you know? Kissing babies.
1: Kissing babies, cutting ribbons, popping the wine.
0: Breaking the the boat.
1: Yes, we're smashing the bottle on the boat.
0: Yeah, great.
1: Yes.
0: Cool.
1: Yeah. Yeah, and I think this is going to be a great time for us and for everyone out there.
0: Mm-hmm. We're going to try to do our little gig guide thing.
1: Oh, yeah.
0: I reckon later in the show.
1: We can do that. Yeah.
0: We haven't come up with a name for it yet.
1: No.
0: So we need a name for this little gig guide that we're going to make.
1: Thing.
0: So text in 5395 if you want to contribute.
1: Be a part of history.
0: Thank you. That was way better. Nice. Lou's creative director.
1: Thank you, yes.
0: On this show.
1: Yeah, that's me.
0: You picked the last song.
1: I did.
0: What was it?
1: That was Starcrawler with Bit My Brains from the album Devalue.
0: Mm-hmm.
1: I think this came out in 2019. Yeah, 2019. And
0: it's good.
1: Yeah, I really like them.
0: You said it was very LA, but why do you feel that way?
1: It's just, well, I think they are from LA.
0: Oh, and yeah, okay.
1: They're like the previous, the first track that I've ever heard of them was a song called I Love LA, and the music video is really cool.
0: Cool.
1: They're just dancing in a donut shop.
0: Yum.
1: Yeah. Kind of gross, but like really yum.
0: Food safety violation.
1: Food safety violation. But this band is absolutely wild. Just watching a few of their performances live, they're just like, I don't know, on another world.
0: Mm-hmm.
1: And I'd like to see them get bigger. So go check them out.
0: Starcrawler.
1: Yeah,
0: Starcrawler.
1: Yeah.
0: I like that song a lot.
1: Yeah.
0: Before that one, we had Beer on Pet with Electric Shake.
1: Mm.
0: That is off a very warped record I have, but it's off the least warped end of that record.
1: So it's okay.
0: It's a little wonky, but it's fine.
1: Yeah. What were we listening to before that?
0: We had Fiddler with Cheap Beer.
1: Yes.
0: And we started out the show with Cowboy Song by CCTV.
1: And we also listened to the D4.
0: Oh, yeah.
1: Yeah,
0: we
1: rock
0: did.
1: And roll, motherfucker.
0: Oh, okay.
1: Sorry.
0: Yeah, sorry. We're not at 11 o'clock anymore.
1: Sorry,
0: Lou.
1: sorry.
0: You can't say that.
1: Shit, my parents are listening.
0: Yeah. Well, it's going to get a lot worse from here.
1: Yeah.
0: If you didn't like that, you're in trouble.
1: You're in trouble. It's going downhill from here.
0: Next up, I want to play a brand new record I got today.
1: Well.
0: Yeah, at the Whammy Record Riot.
1: Yes.
0: I got off Andrew Tolley. It's Alien Nose Job, and the name of the 7-inch is Cold Bear Facts. I want to read you a little bit of the blurb before we get into it.
1: Have you ever thought... Oh, I shouldn't say that.
0: Go on.
1: What is a nose job?
0: An alien nose job?
1: What is an alien nose job?
0: It's like plastic surgery, right? Like a nose job.
1: Oh!
0: Right.
1: Jesus, get my mind out of the car.
0: Okay, yeah, whatever I was going to say, what kind of fit is good is that? I thought it was because, grey aliens don't have noses, so they, get them plastic surgery on.
1: Yeah, that makes so much more sense.
0: So the thing about the 7-inch is that it's completely unlabeled which side it is, so you're about to hear either a song called The Executioner or West Side Story. I don't know which it is, neither do you. Isn't it exciting? Let's find out together. Goes like this.
1: Pulse for a
0: Come
1: beat.
0: On, yeah.

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1: Witness the talent of Beth as she performs her fuzz-laden songs live with her band, The Garden Party.
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0: Wow.
1: Wow.
0: That was really good. We weren't expecting that to end so soon.
1: Yeah, kind of appropriately enough, that song was called Don't Stop.
0: Don't Stop.
1: Yeah, that was by Girls. You just cannot get your microphone the right place. There you go. Try that.
0: Thank you.
1: Yeah, they're a cool, like, hair metal-y kind of band.
0: Yeah. The reason why, well, I feel like it was very fitting to play this this track today was because Patty and I had the privilege of listening to a really cool band called Mistress.
1: Yeah.
0: And they sound, I wouldn't say identical to that, but they sound pretty similar.
1: They're doing a similar kind of style.
0: Yeah.
1: Which is a really retro sound that no one's doing, but it's great.
0: Yeah, it's really fun. It's just a whole bunch of cool chicks doing cool music.
1: Yeah, and that was also at the Whammy Record Fair.
0: The Riot.
1: Once a month.
0: Whammy Riot.
1: Public bar.
0: Yeah.
1: Yeah, we got some good... picked up some good stuff?
0: I got a few cool CDs. Yeah, I'm pretty chuffed about it.
1: That's kind of like a record.
0: Yeah, exactly.
1: But it's like from the future.
0: From the future. Yeah.
1: The distant future.
0: Yeah, I'm a futuristic gal. What can I say?
1: Forward-looking. We're a forward-looking show.
0: Yeah.
1: For that one, we had Hot Topic by Latiga. We had The Violators with Summer of 81.
0: Yeah, that's a great track.
1: What a tune.
0: What a tune.
1: Last week, Lou lent me a CD called, what was it called?
0: Indie Punk
1: Classics.
0: Yeah, Indie Punk Classics.
1: And it's from 1994, and it's good. It's good. Really good.
0: Yeah, got that at the...
1: Was that a Tim's charity shop find?
0: Charity shop find.
1: Damn, we got to stop telling people. They're going to clean it out.
0: But yeah, no, that was a really great find. And I feel like, I don't know, the title is a little bit, I wouldn't say misleading, but it's a bit
1: Yeah, I feel like the term indie just doesn't mean what it meant once.
0: No.
1: You know what I mean?
0: Yes.
1: Yeah. It just means unsuccessful.
0: It's exactly what it means, yeah.
1: Yeah, in the original context.
0: Exactly.
1: But we'll be definitely hearing some more songs from that compilation later in the show, I think.
0: The heebie-jeebies out of it. Self-censoring. It's not late enough.
1: You're right. There could be children listening. It's a school night. Before that...
0: Go to bed.
1: Before that, we had the Horny Whackers.
0: Yeah, that was... Yeah.
1: With I Can See the Devil in You and Mother's Neighbor.
0: Yes.
1: You're going to have to explain yourself.
0: I think this was a Pyro find.
1: Oh, yeah.
0: And the reason why I chose it was because of the name, partially. And it's also just this amazingly bright green cover with these, like, three dudes with, like, cool makeup on them. And just face paint and stuff. And I did a little bit of research. Apparently, they're French. So that really does...
1: Yeah, I mean, no one's perfect.
0: No one's perfect, no.
1: Okay.
0: But the Horny
1: Whackers... Not even the Horny Whackers.
0: No, they're close. Yeah, the music makes up for the fact that they're French.
1: Okay.
0: Sorry to all the French people.
1: Pardon.
0: Pardon.
1: For that, we had three songs in a row that all did the, like, call and response tonight, all right.
0: Oh, right.
1: And, you know, I'd have three nickels, but it's weird that it happened three times.
0: Yeah.
1: And those were, in reverse order, we had Cootie Cuties with Breakdown Hair Day Party, TV Party by Black Flag, and Somebody's Gonna Get Their Head Kicked In Tonight by the Rizzillos.
0: Yes, which we've probably played like 10,000 times. But you know
1: it's
0: what?
1: It's been at least three in the last month, but...
0: Yeah. And that's because we love it, and it's a great song.
1: Yeah, if...
0: And it's catchy.
1: Yeah, if it stops being a good song, we'll stop playing it, but it hasn't happened yet.
0: It hasn't happened. If you don't like it, you can text in 5395 and we'll ignore you and play it anyways.
1: Yeah,
0: we'll double down, actually.
1: That's it. That's good engagement bait, Lou.
0: Yeah.
1: Hey, so, what are we going to listen to next?
0: Yes, well, speaking of school night, we've got a track lined up for you. This is The Runaways.
1: Yes.
0: With School Days.
1: Oh, that was such a good segue.
0: Thank you.
1: Nice.
0: I'm trying really hard.
1: Yeah.
0: The, like, 2-hour time slot difference is actually...
1: You're quicker on the draw.
0: Yeah, exactly.
1: Nice one.
0: Thank you.
1: All right. Well, this one's for you if you got to get up and go to school tomorrow morning. Yeah. This is The Runaways, School Days.

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1: The original.

0: Alrighty. I was just about to start talking and I realized the mic was not in my mouth.
1: You still haven't,
0: I still haven't, there we go.
1: Yeah, it's not, that's good.
0: There we go, that's way better.
1: You're getting there.
0: I'm getting there.
1: Welcome back to the show,
0: welcome
1: everyone.
0: Welcome back. We just had a great time. I hope you enjoyed
1: what
0: that.
1: What was that?
0: That was Attack, actually.
1: Okay.
0: AC-130. I believe. Actually, there is a story behind this title. I think it's all hearsay.
1: Mm-hmm.
0: So maybe I... but the lead singer... Well, no, he wasn't the lead singer, but one of the singers, Austin Carlisle, left Attack. Allegedly, he may have owed $130,000, and this was maybe like a little like nudge to that.
1: Okay.
0: But I this is all like
1: $130,000.
0: This is all the
1: If someone owes you $130, that's their problem.
0: $130. Yeah,
1: $130,000, that's your problem.
0: That's your problem. Yeah. Come on, guys. But that's just me doing my research on a whole bunch of YouTube comments. So nothing more.
1: It's apparently a model of Lockheed Martin gunship.
0: Oh.
1: So
0: there you go. Lockheed. Shout out to Lockheed. You're a real
1: we're
0: one.
1: We're reaching out. We're in talks to do a sponsorship with Lockheed
0: Martin. Yeah, actually. Watch this space.
1: Big things coming soon.
0: Yeah, big things coming. And before that, we were listening to Motionless and White. Because why not?
1: Yeah, why not?
0: With Abigail.
1: Yeah, Lou was kind of expecting me to be like judgmental of that. And I'm like, I don't know.
0: Yeah, I was kind of hoping that I might get a text in.
1: An outraged
0: text or a phone call even to tell me off for playing that. But
1: you actually can't call in at the moment. The phones have all been disconnected.
0: So. Oh, well, thank God for that.
1: Yeah.
0: Because I don't know what I would have said. I'm sorry. But yeah, that was Motionless and White.
1: Uh-huh, uh-huh.
0: So last night we had a great time at Dougfest.
1: Oh yeah, we did.
0: Yeah, shout out to Doug.
1: It's been a long day. That feels like more than 24 hours ago.
0: It really does.
1: Shout out to Doug.
0: And everyone else here. Yeah.
1: Yeah.
0: My segue into this.
1: Uh-huh.
0: And
1: you're going somewhere
0: bad,
1: with it.
0: Yeah, bad segue because I had to bring up the word. was that one of the headliners in this Oops All Headliners tour was The First Child.
1: Yes, yeah.
0: And it just really did take me back to the good old days where I loved listening to this type of music and I wanted to like share my appreciation for it.
1: Shout out to The First Child for being like kind of committed to the bit of being a Neon Genesis Evangelion themed band, which a lot of meat on that bone, topic wise. So
0: mad respect, and they were fantastic. If you ever get to see them live, if you have a chance to, you should go.
1: We might have to just get them on the show, Lou.
0: Yeah,
1: cut out the middleman.
0: We should do it. Yeah. What were we listening to before that?
1: Cannibal Corpse.
0: Yeah.
1: Encased in Concrete.
0: Yeah.
1: Just completely inoffensive song title for Cannibal Corpse.
0: So normal and it's cool, it's whatever.
1: But it was pretty brutal.
0: It's pretty brutal. And the album cover is naturally also pretty brutal.
1: Let's see.
0: Yeah, let's have a look.
1: Yeah, yeah, pretty brutal with like extra umlauts over the O.
0: The CD's gone.
1: I've seen brutal.
0: You see, yeah. There's more. I can show you more.
1: Hey, we dropped a CD on the floor again. That's been a while since we've done that.
0: It has to happen. And then before that, we were listening to Typo Negative.
1: Yeah, that was cool.
0: Yeah, I Don't Want to Be Me. Oops, sorry, I just bumped into you.
1: Kind of giving me Ween vibes.
0: I don't see that.
1: Sure. Okay.
0: I respect your opinion.
1: Okay. Thanks.
0: I respect your feelings and opinion.
1: Cool. That was diplomatic.
0: Thank you.
1: And we had Helmet before that with I Know.
0: I Know.
1: What's next?
0: Oh, shit.
1: Speed?
0: Let's play some Speed.
1: Let's play some Speed.
0: Let's play some Speed, because it's right there. It's All My Angels.
1: Exactly. Yeah. This is Speed. All My Angels goes a little something like this.
0: Yeah.

0: on the hook. Oh, this one's gonna be huge. We're eating good tonight.
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0: Boom.
1: Oh, hi.
2: Yeah.
0: Nuclear apocalypse.
1: Nuclear apocalypse.
0: How about that?
1: I'm sorry, I need to stop speaking like a little child.
0: That was 4 Minute Warning by a band called Chaos UK.
1: Yeah. What are your thoughts on the nuclear apocalypse?
0: Yeah. Yeah. Thumbs up, thumbs down.
1: Thumbs up, thumbs down.
0: Overrated, underrated. What's the over-under on it? Nuclear apocalypse. I think it's kind of quaint. I think, you know, it's quite cute, like, hearing people worry. It's like, oh, that's how the world's going to end. It's like, come on.
1: Yeah, there's probably plenty of other stuff that's going to happen before.
0: I think climate change is probably going to get us.
1: Climate change, definitely.
0: Yeah, nuclear's kind of
1: happening.
0: A fun wild card.
1: But we did just look up the...
0: The Doomsday Clock. Yeah. It's fine. Don't worry about it.
1: Don't even worry about it.
0: Don't worry about it, kids.
1: Does it say that it's the closest the clock has even been to midnight?
0: It does say it's the closest. You know, 85 seconds to midnight.
1: I don't know what that means in relation to everything else.
0: We got plenty of time.
1: We've got 85 seconds.
0: Yeah. So,
1: I can even fight.
0: Yeah. Basically, it's all under control.
1: It's all under control. It's fine. It's totally fine.
0: Yeah.
1: What were we listening to before then?
0: Before that, we were listening to The Jam with A Bomb in Water Street.
1: Right, that's why.
0: Another, yeah, there were little Ban the Bomb theme going on. And then before that, we had The Bright Ideas with Bayonet.
1: Yeah.
0: Because I think The Bright Ideas sound like The Jam, but listening to them together like that, they sound better.
1: I reckon. Yeah.
0: Yeah.
1: They're really cool. We got to see them perform
0: with Total Crash.
1: With Total Crash.
0: And Stamp Fear.
1: Yeah. They were great.
0: Which reminds me, we should stop talking about gigs we've been to and talk about ones we're gonna go to.
1: Hey, that's a great segue.
0: I remembered.
1: You remembered.
0: It's only 20 minutes left on the show.
1: Yeah.
0: So this week, there's a really sweet gig coming up at Public Bar on Wednesday that is Distracted, Warm Leather, and Another Fucking Problem, aka AFP. Warm Leather, you know, Andrew Tolley's band. What else is there to say?
1: It's just cool. It's just really cool.
0: Distracted will be really good.
1: Yes.
0: And then AFP as well.
1: Yeah.
0: So I think that one's free as well.
1: Oh, even better.
0: So
1: you have no excuse. You have to just go.
0: You literally do.
1: You really do.
0: Yeah.
1: Nothing's stopping you.
0: Except disease.
1: Except death. Except the nuclear.
0: Yeah, actually.
1: A few things. But you should go.
0: I think just saying the word disease made me more diseased.
1: So
0: that's one I'm quite keen to go to that if my body can, if I'm still alive.
1: You can tolerate if you're still alive by what day was it?
0: Wednesday.
1: Still alive by Wednesday?
0: Yeah.
1: We'll maybe see you there.
0: Then on Friday we got the Hard-Ons playing at Mothership.
1: Yeah.
0: Really excited for that one.
1: Really excited.
0: They're also playing, if you can't make it to that, they're also playing in Raglan at the Harbourview Hotel the next night on Saturday. That's always a crazy time, like a gig in Raglan.
1: I haven't been to a gig in Raglan.
0: It's like just close enough that like you can go for the night if you want to.
1: Sure.
0: You could drive, but it's also far enough out of town that it's an adventure.
1: Might as well like make a little thing out of it.
0: So there you go. You really have no excuse for that one, listeners. You're not going to want to miss the Hard-Ons.
1: No, you don't want to miss a Hard-On. Every time.
0: You don't. You want to make the most of it when it arises.
1: Yeah.
0: So that's it for the gig guide.
1: Hey, that's it. I feel like this
0: is this all we got.
1: I think there might be more. I've been trying to look it up, but I've just been so distracted.
0: That's
1: by
0: cool. I feel
1: talks
0: like
1: of Hard-Ons and Raglan. But you know what? You can either text in 5395. Also, should we plug our email? Is that
0: dense? Yes, good idea. Yeah.
1: We have an email.
0: Yeah, we're really moving into like 1995.
1: Yeah. Big news, guys. If you want to let us know about some of the stuff that you've been putting together yourself.
0: Yes.
1: Any gigs, music, whatever.
0: Mm-hmm.
1: We have an email.
0: Hardfastandheavy@gmail.com.
1: There you go. Is there any dots in there?
0: No dots. I spent a lot of time doing combinations.
1: There you go.
0: To make it. It's just hard, fast, and heavy, all spelled out.
1: Like
0: as one word.
1: Yes.
0: Yeah.
1: Yeah.
0: We're also on Instagram.
1: Yeah.
0: Which you should be able to find.
1: Yeah.
0: That's about it for now.
1: Yeah.
0: Yeah.
1: I think there's plenty more. You should check out other places too. But we'll make this more of a thing.
0: There is one gig. It's not this week, but it's coming up soon.
1: Yes.
0: That I'm really looking forward to.
1: Yes.
0: It's called Chip Fest. Chip Fest 3. It is going to be at 6:05. It's on Saturday, the 15th of August.
1: It's in a couple of weeks.
0: Yeah, it's a couple of weeks away.
1: $20 a ticket for
0: $20
1: early bird.
0: A ticket. We got Chem Chain. We got Power Nap.
1: Oh, yeah. Yeah.
0: Mega Howler, Naru, Paradox Princess, Slitopia, Distracted, and Sterile. All for $20.
1: For $20, and that's a steal.
0: Presumably there's hot chips available as well.
1: I would hope so. I think it's a missed opportunity if there isn't.
0: It says hot chips.
1: Oh, does it? Okay.
0: Yeah. That's at 6:05 in Morningside. Haven't been down there in a while, so keen to get back down there.
1: Yeah, that'd be cool.
0: Yeah.
1: Yeah, I'm keen to see that. So,
0: We'll plug that one.
1: Stay tuned.
0: We forgot to back announce a bit more. We also listened to The Exploited earlier with Daily News, Subhumans with Mickey Mouse is Dead, Rogernomics with Grotty Politics, Competing Freedoms, and Toxic Exposure. We had Converge with Distract and Divide. I left a gap because I think I forgot to write one of them down. So we got a little wild card in there.
1: Oh.
0: Unless you remember what that was.
1: No, I think that was right. We were listening to Speed before that with All My Angels.
0: Yeah, Speed.
1: And we listened to Converge.
0: Yeah.
1: I think that was right. It was just a little test to make sure we were paying attention.
0: Yeah. Speaking of, we have about 15 minutes left on the show.
1: Oh, boy.
0: We're going to get a move on.
1: Yeah.
0: I reckon.
1: Are we going to get...
0: Have you got something lined up? I remember where I was going with this.
1: Yes. Yeah, okay.
0: We got a song performed by the Hard-Ons, originally by ACDC, featuring Henry Rollins. Yeah. It's Let There Be Rock.
1: Yeah.
0: I was going to say,
1: we may have played this.
0: We did, yeah.
1: We did, but let's not talk about that. And we're going to listen
0: good,
1: to it
0: good.
1: Again.
0: I'm glad we didn't talk about that.
1: We did not talk about that at all.
0: Hard-Ons playing Friday, Mothership. Take us from under the radar. Saturday, Harbourview Hotel, Raglan.
1: Be there.
0: Did I do it? Was that a good plug?
1: I think so.
0: I think that was too much.

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1: Hello, my little sparrows. 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I'm going to pull a card to illuminate an intention for you. Just shuffling. Ooh, it's the B card. This card represents prosperity, greatness, clout. 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

0: Yeah.
1: Yeah, baby.
0: Oh, fuck, I forgot to put the beer music on.
1: Oh, that's fine.
0: That's cool. Let's not worry about it too much. We'll have a little more hunks playing underneath. That's nice.
1: Okay. That's good.
0: Yeah, thank you for listening, everyone.
1: Yeah.
0: If you're just tuning in to listen to the Hard, Fast, and Heavy show now, too slow.
1: Shit out of luck, buddy. Yeah.
0: Yeah. See you next week at 9 o'clock.
1: Yeah.
0: Sharp.
1: Shot on
0: 9
1: the
0: o'clock
1: dot.
0: Blunt.
1: Clock blunt. Hell yeah.
0: We just heard You Don't Like Rock and Roll by Hunks and His Punks. Mm. Yeah.
1: And we're listening to some more of it.
0: Yeah, we're listening to a little bit.
1: Yeah. We're going to... did you have anything else you wanted to say with that?
0: No. Nah, just
1: great vibes.
0: Be good to each other.
1: Just be good to each other. Love one another.
0: You know,
1: don't be a
0: shouldn't
1: dick.
0: Shouldn't be hard. Don't be a dick.
1: Don't be a dick.
0: Don't be a dick boy.
1: Go get a hard on at the hard on. No,
0: yes,
1: don't do that,
0: on Friday.
1: Actually. Go to the hard on.
0: Go get a hard on ticket.
1: Yeah, there you go. Don't go to the gig with a hard on. That's
0: but don't try too hard.
1: That's don't try too hard. I'm just digging a big hole
0: this
1: for myself.
0: This has been the Fast and Heavy show.
1: Okay, so we're gonna end this with a really cool...
0: Can you explain this one?
1: I got this at the Mount Albert Record Fair yesterday, which felt so long ago. And I just chose it because I loved the cover of it, and it looked interesting, and I recognized the label. Hang on, what's the label called? That's okay. I recognize it, but I don't remember. La Vida Es Un Muse.
0: La Vida Loca.
1: Punk.
0: Ah, sick.
1: Yeah.
0: And so, hang on, let me get this straight. It's a Japanese band.
1: It's a Japanese hardcore band.
0: But it's in Esperanto.
1: Yeah, apparently.
0: Esperanto.
1: We were just looking it up. It's in Esperanto.
0: Which, do you want to explain what that is?
1: I think you explained it really well to me earlier. So
0: yeah, I'm pretty sure it was like a universal language, a proposed universal language that like everyone in the world could learn. Yeah, it's like a constructed language, basically.
1: Easy to learn second language for international communication.
0: Which is a very interesting kind of utopian concept that just did not catch on. But
1: no,
0: like,
1: no.
0: But I guess there's a Japanese hardcore band carrying the torch of Esperanto into the future.
1: They're the torchbearers of this beautiful language.
0: Yeah, so...
1: yeah, and it was weird. I didn't realize that they were Japanese. Just from the looks of it, it just feels like...
0: Well, Esperanto kind of looks a little maybe like Spanish or Portuguese or something.
1: It does.
0: I guess.
1: Yeah, it does. But what are we listening? Are we listening to track side one?
0: Yes.
1: Foco A?
0: Track number one.
1: That's definitely...
0: Yeah.
1: Great. Estacio Fina.
0: Cool.
1: I think is how you pronounce it.
0: Shall we give it a spin?
1: Let's give it a spin.
0: All right. Thanks for listening, everyone.
1: Kakite.
0: We'll be back in a week.
1: Yeah.

0: Hunting for your next guitar?
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Check it. 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

Morena, you're listening to 95BFM, this is the Dawn Radio Show, and this morning we're playing The Sounds of Turkey, and that was a track by Island Man, and the Samaru is the title of that track, and we've got another one of his coming up later in the show, but we're going to kick on, change up the pace, play a classic. Actually, I think we should play the classic first. It might be a better story. Let's do this. Let's listen to Bangus Mongol from 1973, I think. Let's have a listen.

Yeah, that was Cress with the track Yarram Callum Syrup, and before that we had Clink with Uze 2. Both good bands out of Istanbul, a city I really want to visit this summer, so yeah, that sounds like a great place to hang out. We got another Istanbul band, Adam Lahr. Adam Lahr is with their track Barini, Selim Barini, and it's quite a long track, but have a listen. Adam Lahr is one of the most definitive indie rock bands out of Turkey in the last few years, so worth checking out.

There was Semyetri Purzorum with Super Ask Shelsky, another Istanbul band. And if you've just tuned in, you're listening to the sounds of Turkey here on 95BFM. And you'll notice a lot of the Turkish songs are either in English or German or French. And, of course, Turkish. And, you might get a bit confused and disorientated. We're going to do that again with a track from a Turkish musicians who are based in the Netherlands. So let's listen to them. That's Altın Gün.

Yeah, that track goes to prove there's surf in Turkey, and that was Palomera, and I couldn't even begin to pronounce the name of that song, but yeah, it'll be on the podcast later. Okay, and we had Float before that, and we start off that set with the Elton Gun. Right, so we're going to head on to Murat and Melin Ozan with their Yabalizan track. All these bands, most of them are out of Istanbul, so yeah, let's carry on with that and see how we go.

Yeah, the away days with their track Your Colour. Great Turkish breakthrough band there. They've toured all over the world and mainly singing English, and they're doing really well. So, okay, and we're going to hang on with the Ringo Jets. So have a listen to this. I think it's quite lively. See what you think.

Yeah, if you just tuned in, yeah, that was La La La, and you're hearing the sounds this morning from Turkey on Dawn Radio on 95BFM, and we're going to crank on with some Sonfisi Biscuit. Now, they're not from Istanbul like most of the bands that we've been playing. They're from Ankara, so let's have a listen.

0: Rippen zusammen, doch die Zeit hält nicht. Sommeruntergang, Schweigen, Warten nicht.
1: Yeah, that was Engine with their track Ruinen. Turkish musicians based in Berlin, obviously, with that track. And we're going to move on with some DKTT.
2: La fonda balla per yorum, ed in verme gide yorum, bana guan.

Yeah, Direct T with their Rutu Bet song. And if you just tuned in, you're listening to The Sounds of Turkey on 95BFM, and you can text us on 53955. If you've got a favourite Turkish song that you'd like us to put in the queue somewhere so we can play in the future, we would appreciate that. So that's head on with your day. We've gone past 6. It's about 6:10. 6:06. Okay, here we go. Let's listen to Kareem Kandahar.

Yeah, the fabulous Ringo Jets from Istanbul. And we've got another Istanbul track coming up, another band, and a change of pace and little and style. So let's listen to some Ska from Turkey.

Yeah, that was second. Band from Ankara, not Istanbul, like almost every other track on this Turkish playlist that I've made up here for Dawn Radio this morning. If you just tuned in, text us on 5395 if you've got a favourite Turkish track that you want to hear sometime. And we're going to head on with a track called Dinosaur by Reshit. And after the ads, we'll come back with some Island Man. Cool sounds. Relaxing.

0: has reworked her stunning debut record, Out of Body, and she's showcasing the album with a live performance at Big Fan on Friday the 7th of August. 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Isla Noon, Out of Body Redux. 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
1: Thick black mascara and little black curtains. Two little holes in my neck that was bitten. Black velvet capes with stylish bat wings. These are a few of my favourite things.
2: 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The 95BFM Monday 1 to 4 with the sinister sister and goth mother superior, Penny Black. Tune in to hear our dark diva spinning nothing but the unholy best from the Devil's Discotheque. 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

That's Denya and Grupp with their track Bell, and before that we had Amu Amu and Island Man with their track. Okay, so we're just going to crank on and play some more tracks from Turkey and then switch to some English language tracks from Turkey. So maybe a little bit of country style in there, but we'll see how we go. This is Yorkoli.

0: Yeah, that's Tiesco and Emma. That's a cross-border collab between a Italian and Turkish producer. So that's almost me now. I've got one track to play before the ladies turn up with the breakfast show. We've got a track from Min Taka, this girl out of Istanbul, now resides in the States, but her track Boston. So it's a good listen, very talented artist. So let's see how she pans out for you this morning. Have a good day.
1: What if, like, I

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1: A te Maria, good morning. Ko Theo toku ingoa, ko te whitu karaka. It's 7 o'clock. The ACT Party has proposed to increase the proportion of the health budget spent on funding PharmAC. Currently, New Zealand spends 4.9% of the health budget on medicines, behind the OECD average of 13.3%. ACT's proposed policy would see the allocation increase by 1% of the total health budget each year, reaching 12% by 2033. The leader of ACT, David Seymour, said he was hoping for cross-party support for the policy, with Labour leader Chris Hipkins expressing support, while National's health spokesperson, Simeon Brown, said National would have more to say on its election health policies soon. Estimates from Treasury put the amount of money projected to be spent on medicines under this policy at $2 to $2.2 billion for 2027 to 2028 and between $5.4 and $6.1 billion for 2033 to 2034. Two hospital builds in Whangarei and Nelson will be adopting a new process for installing complex digital infrastructure systems. The builds will adopt an approach taken by a redevelopment in Dunedin, hiring a digital systems integrator under the main contractor for the build. Health New Zealand says the move shows recognition for the magnitude of the job of putting hospital IT in place and aims to avoid ongoing legacy technical issues. Health New Zealand said that similar models are likely to be used in the future to support the delivery of significant digital modernisation programmes. Ka whakawhiti ki tā wahi nāianei in international news, over 360,000 people have been evacuated due to wildfires in France and Spain. The wildfires broke out early last week, which have been exacerbated by worsening drought conditions, following water shortages and a heatwave across Europe. Spain has already declared a national emergency due to fires mainly affecting the eastern region of Valencia. France's southwestern Gironde region is experiencing one of the country's largest wildfires since World War II. Over 1,700 security personnel, 1,400 firefighters, and 1,500 military personnel have been deployed since the blazes broke out. The World Meteorological Organization says that last month was Western Europe's hottest June and the second warmest globally. And after nearly 2 weeks of daily strikes, the attacks by both the US and Iran have been paused to make way for the newest series of talks for Iran and the US. The US conversation, as stated by Ambassador Mike Waltz, has been focused on the draining stockpile of air defense ammunition. As well as this, he has stated although the attacks are paused for the moment, nothing is off the table for the US. On the other end, Iran's conversations are focused on the management of the strait, which has remained vital to the war. The power it has held due to how it is one of the world's key transport routes for oil, liquid natural gas, and other essential commodities. With oil prices at an all-time high, the American frustration over the war is increasing, with only 19% optimistic about the result of the now five-month-long war. Arā te kawe pūrongo, and that's the news.
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1: Āne ngā tohu huarere mō tēnei rā, your weather report for today. Fine with long sunny periods and some cloud patches. Southerly winds, a high of 16 degrees and an overnight low of 9 degrees. Sunrise today is at 23 past 7 this morning. Sunset is at 5:30 this evening. Āne ngā tohu huarere mō te pōpō, your weather forecast for tomorrow. Rātū Tuesday, fine and mostly sunny, cold night, southerlies. Arā te tohu huarere, and that's your weather.
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1: Āne ngā ahuatanga o Tangaroa mō tēnei rā, your surf report for today. Ki te Tai Rāwhiti, on the east coast, up to 1 foot of east swell with light cross offshore southwesterlies. Tai Pari high tide is at 5:45 this evening. Tai Timu low tide is at 11:30 this morning, with a score of 4 out of 10. Ki te Tai Hoauru, on the west coast, up to 10 feet of west-southwest swell with light to moderate cross shore southerlies. Tai Pari high tide is at 8 this morning. Tai Timu low tide is at 2:15 this afternoon, with a score of 3 out of 10. And that's your news, weather, and surf. Ko Theo toku ingoa, the time is now 5 minutes past 7.
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River Underground from Death and the Maiden. Before that, we had Beck with Devil's Haircut. Oh, two absolute classics. Death and the Maiden coming from Dunedin as well. If you wanted to know. Anyway, breakfast. Alrighty. Looks like we have a great show coming up for you. 7:40, Whakatauki o Tēnei Wiki with Arini. Yeah, get some wisdom in your week, get you kicked off, get you started. Just after the 8 o'clock hour, we have a very special announcement for you. One that I know many of you will be quite excited about. 8:30, we're going to be joined by Charlie for This Is How We Brew It, introducing our Bean of the Week, which you can text in to win, as well as chatting all things the world of 8:30 and coffee. Then, just after 9 o'clock, Loose Reads, talking puka puka with the lovely people from Time Out Bookstore. Yeah, anyway. Oh, and we have prizes. Whoops. Thought there wasn't something in it for you. Don't worry. We have a double pass to Beth Torrance, your favourite EP release show. That should be super fun. Been releasing heaps of great tracks. And then, of course, we have a single pass to Isla Noon. So, yeah, doesn't get any better than that. You can text me, 5395 is the number. And you can give me a call, 309-3879 is the number for that. But otherwise, I hope you're having a lovely morning out there. We're going to stay in Dunedin for a second, because where else would you rather be? This is Anything Could Happen from The Clean. You're on 95BFM Breakfast. Let us know what's on your breakfast plate. I don't even know what I'm having yet, but I know I've got an 8:30 coffee on the go and life is great.

This is Homesick from Aktung. We are not having a repeat of the great Aktung pronunciation disaster of 2026. Before that was End of History from CCTV. And of course, The Clean with Anything Could Happen. I think I was dedicating that Anything Could Happen track to the kind of crazy times that are happening here at BFM. You could head along to our Give a Little to make them just a little bit less crazy. And give a little, give a lot. Doesn't matter. Also, Anything Could Happen. I'm not quite sure where Rosetta is, but we're just going to keep trucking along, okay? Yeah, surely. We're going to play a little bit of Marlon Williams, but then of course we have headlines, and Rick Breeze is joining us to give us a rundown on what this week is looking at. Yeah, you're on 95 BFM Breakfast, thanks to 8:30 Coffee Roasters. Keep it that way.

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1: Whaiakanei coming up in the news on the hour. Old technology and retiring volunteers are hampering emergency rescues. A $6 million radiation therapy machine has recently been installed at Wellington Hospital. Venezuela has announced its withdrawal from the International Criminal Court due to its alleged bias against the Global South. And Andy Burnham, the new Prime Minister of the United Kingdom, has made clear that he would defend the UK's national interests to US President Donald Trump. Whakarongo tonu mai, stay tuned for these stories in full and more on the hour.
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2: This is an exciting one. We've got Rick in the temporary studio.
11: Morena.
2: Welcome, Morena.
11: It's good. I just had to try it out at least once before it disappears.
2: Look, everything mostly works.
11: Good. That's what we like. That's the general theme of BFM at the moment, is hopefully we'll keep most things mostly working.
2: Excellent.
11: Been moderately successful.
2: It's good to see you.
11: You were listening in the early hours of Sunday morning and heard some rather bad noises on here, but anyway. So, another story. And the weather is kind of another story for the beginning of this week, too. This is probably the only forecast I'll get to do, really, because I'm going to be a little bit busy for the rest of the week. But it is the start of a bit of a run of fine weather through till the end of the week. Fine and, needless to say, cold. If you have been outside, you might have noticed that, but we're down to just a little bit under 3 degrees in Greyland. I see some ones and twos when I quickly had a look around Avondale, Newlyn sort of area. A little bit warmer in the usual cold places, a bit further out west, but definitely some cool ones around. The winds have been fairly light, light southerly, cold southerly across the country. And we have incoming high pressure from the Tasman, and it's reasonably far north, which you kind of expect at this time of year, maybe, for the high pressure anyway. So it builds across the Tasman over the next day or so onto really across the North Island. It'll be right over the North Island around Tuesday, Wednesday. That should give us some fairly light winds. It's pretty dry, cool, low dew point air, so we shouldn't get too much in the way of fog or anything out of it with the cold mornings, but there will be a few cold ones in a row anyway. It starts to warm up a little bit from Wednesday night, still pretty cold early start to Thursday, and then we see a little bit more moisture reappearing in the air as that high pressure moves away to the east, and we start to get some northerly arriving. It will really start, it'll be pretty light Thursday, but it'll start to pick up from Thursday night, and then another front crossing the Tasman. The fine weather wouldn't last too long, but quite a decent trough rips across the Southern Ocean there, or south of Australia, around Tuesday into Wednesday, and picks up a bit of moisture from the subtropics as this outgoing high is moving away on Thursday, and the frontal band with the rain and showers should arrive overnight Thursday and into Friday. There could be the odd little bit of a heavy fall by the look of that there. Like I say, northerly's freshening a bit ahead of it, and then we'll get a westerly change as the front goes through. So a bit of rain early Friday by the look of it now, and then some showers following that up as the broad trough crosses the South Island, and we get a few lines of showers and maybe a couple of weak fronts in there across Friday. Into Saturday, the next high pressure is a little bit further south, and it does dig quite a little bit further south into the Southern Oceans as well as it arrives, and that means some cold air on the way in behind that trough. So I'm expecting a cool down into Saturday. Will be a little bit cooler and a little bit showery still as the second part of that trough goes through. But by Sunday, our high pressure really ridging quite strongly onto, by the look of it, onto the at least the South Island, but probably the whole country really from the Tasman. But it will extend a little bit more across the south. So a southerly flow could pick up a little bit as we get through Sunday and into Monday. A bit showery, but some really cold, dry air in behind it as well. That is probably going to drop a bit of snow around, I would imagine, as those last couple of fronts come through over the weekend, but even into the North Island with the whatever remaining showers there are. And we've got a bit of a run of fine weather, or mostly fine weather anyway, from the end of the weekend. Sunday gives a slight chance of a shower, but the wind's got a little bit southwesterly, but they're probably going to be southerly, and they could be quite fresh. So fresh, cold, dry here, but fresh and cold, and into some sunny days from the beginning of next week. Be sunny days for BFM beginning of next week, because we'll be up on the sunny K Road.
2: Yay!
11: A couple of cold days to start the week, and then we do get some warmer air around as we get later on in the week. Just depends really exactly where that high pressure moves. It does look like it'll build a little bit further north as we go through next week, and then there's another low on its way for the end of the week, but let's just enjoy some fine-ish weather, I guess, before that arrives. It'll just bring a little bit of cloud in as the week goes on to start with. And yeah, it's kind of what's going on. Big trough for the weekend, end of the week. That's the most significant thing. And some rainy stuff around Friday and Saturday. I should see if I can find the forecast that I prepared earlier. I did have a chance to do a slight one, and I have been able to find it, which is quite a good thing. So anyway, today's pretty good.
2: Rick.
11: Starting off quite cold. we're fine, sunny weather pretty much today. It might be the odd cloud patch comes around, the southerly winds. The high today, reasonably cool one, again, as it has been through the weekend. I see I forgot to update my temperature on that forecast, but anyway, I think we're looking at somewhere around 13, 14 degrees today, maybe slightly warmer. The overnight low is going to be a cool one again, though, so probably about sort of 4 degrees. The overnight temperature is just maybe slightly warmer the next couple of nights, but depends where you are, really. If you're in a sheltered place, it's probably going to get quite cold, could get 2s, 3s again quite easily. Like I said, very, very gradual warm-up as we start getting into the week. Tuesday is looking fine and sunny. Cold night again, southerly. Wednesday, mostly fine. A bit warmer with long sunny periods. Slight east-northeasterly, but it will be really, really light. So maybe we should just go light winds. Thursday, partly cloudy and warmer. Chance of a shower, then overnight rain. Developing with northerly beginning to freshen later in the day ahead of the front that comes through early Friday. Friday, early rain, then partly cloudy, chance of some showers, west-northwesterly going westerly. Saturday, partly to mostly cloudy and cooler with showers, westerly going fresh south-southwesterly. And Sunday, mostly fine and cold with some cloud, but there is a chance of a shower, a fresh, cold south-southwesterly there on Sunday. That's how it's looking. Some fine weather, rain at the end of the week.
2: Love it.
11: It was a bit long, wasn't it?
2: But getting properly cold.
11: I'm just kind of working it out as I go.
2: No, I was like, honestly.
11: I used to spend a bit of time kind of condensing things first.
2: We are privileged to get a weather report from Rick these days. How is the station going? Little station update.
11: It's very hectic. Mm. There's a lot to do this week because the plan is to be completely moved out by the end of the week. And you can imagine, and we're discovering more and more, there's a lot of stuff embedded in the university here from, well, the last real clear out was around the mid-90s, so since then, you can kind of imagine. But anyway, in the new site, so most of the building work is done. They're finishing off sort of lining of rooms and things, and we're just getting into wiring studios in there.
2: Cool.
11: Equipment room is kind of all up and running, but it's an interesting job because we're reusing most of the stuff from here. So so as we pull things out of here, we have to get them in really, really quickly up there and make everything work. So if you find, and you will find this week, things like the website down for a period of time, that will be why.
2: Yeah.
11: But we're, you know, we should should be able to keep most of it going, hopefully, but no guarantees. So anyway, so that's all kind of working. And then there are some office people up there. There's a couple of offices that have been painted, and you know, tons of volunteers in there in the middle of the night. There's Caitlin on the floor doing something. I'm not quite sure what, but anyway, the office is looking good.
2: Classic.
11: And so sales are working out of there now. A few more people going in, and amongst all of the building and everything that's going on. So yeah, things changing a little bit this week as more and more people move up and begin working out of the space. And of course, that will include breakfast in the studio at some point. As soon as we get that studio finished and wired, then we can change over. All the broadcast is coming out of there at the moment, so we're kind of a little bit of a like an outside broadcast back here from from the station right now.
2: Awesome.
11: That's kind of what's going on. And then of course there's going to be a huge amount of tidying up to do. I'm not even thinking about it, quite apart from moving the rest of this out this week, but for a while there will be some disturbance, I'm sure, but you may not notice it out there.
2: Hopefully not.
11: We'll see.
2: Yeah. Oh, well, I admire all the hard work everyone's putting into it. It's so beautiful to see everyone come together.
11: I'll say.
2: Yeah.
11: So many. Yeah. It was amazing. And I had to work overnight on Saturday night, but I was up here pulling equipment out of the racks that needed to go into the new home, and there were all these big heavy servers and piles of gear and cables and things, and I was just putting them out in the lounge, and there was a huge queue of people almost just grabbing stuff, and next minute it was there at K Road. So it's really good, all the volunteers getting into helping out like that in the middle of the night,
2: restoring my faith in humanity bit by bit. Awesome. Hey, thank you so much, Rick. We'll let you go and focus on moving a whole radio station for the rest of the week. And I guess we'll catch up at some point.
11: Yeah. Well, I definitely want to be a part of the first broadcast from the new studio. So
2: yeah,
11: if that is, which it probably will be, a breakfast show, then I will be there.
2: Wahoo! Can't wait. So exciting. Thank you so much, Rick. Ka kite.
11: Ka kite.
0: Wow, lucky I'm wearing a sweater. Thanks.

0: Under the Arcade is delighted to present celebrated songwriter Rodney Fisher performing live at Whammy Bar, Wednesday, July 29th. The Good Shirt frontman will fill Whammy Bar with his introspective and atmospheric solo tunes with support from the ever-divine Fables. Rodney Fisher and Fables, Whammy Bar, Wednesday, July 29th. 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

This is, of course, Hiatus Coyote coming to play in Auckland very soon. Rick Breeze just did the coolest jump off a table that I think I've ever seen in my life. So I'm having a wonderful morning. I hope you are having a wonderful morning out there. 5395 is the number. Let me know what's going down in your life. I know it's Monday morning. It's hard. It's difficult out here. But hopefully 95BFM Breakfast, thanks to 830 Coffee Roasters, is making it better. My name is Millie. There's heaps coming up in the show. This is How We Brew It with Charlie. Loose Reads, thanks to Time Out Bookstore. And I've got a couple of prizes up my sleeve. Yeah, it's all going to be fun. Speaking of prizes, if you want to win prizes, all you need to do is head along to 95bfm.com/sign-up. Grab a B card as little as $4.20 a month. And you can win prizes. How good. This is Shuggy Otis with Inspiration Information. Oh yeah!

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1: Ata Maria, good morning. Ko Thua Toka Ingoa, ko te iwa karaka, ko te waru karaka. It's 8 o'clock. Old technology and retiring volunteers are hampering emergency rescues. The Police Rescue Coordination Centre, or RSCC, and other search and rescue agencies have attempted to launch a telecommunications review to update the technology used in emergencies and to fill long-standing gaps. Old systems relied primarily on phone, satellite, and radio-based distress alerts, but RCC General Manager Justin Allen says that people are using an increasingly range of technologies to call for help. Coast Guard New Zealand also pointed to New Zealand's coastline and terrain creating coverage issues, which local operators have been relied on to help bridge, with increasing pressure for the national agencies to step in. The issues are compounded by the retirement of many of the volunteers who have helped to track vessels in distress. Allen said the RCC and police would aim to begin a search and rescue telco review soon, but that this would be subject to the availability of necessary resources. A $6 million radiation therapy machine has recently been installed at Wellington Hospital. Health Minister Simeon Brown says that this is the first of two new linear accelerators, or LINAC, machines coming to Wellington Hospital, costing $12.6 million for both, including installation. Brown says that three of these machines have the capacity to deliver 1,600 treatments for 1,500 patients every year. New LINAC machines have also recently been installed in Auckland, New Plymouth and Dunedin, with another one being installed in Hawke's Bay Hospital in the next 2 years. Three more sites have been allocated funding for LINAC machines, including hospitals in South Auckland, Nelson and Christchurch. Ka whakawhiti ki tā wahi ināianei in international news. Venezuela has announced its withdrawal from the International Criminal Court, or ICC, due to its alleged bias against the Global South. Foreign Minister Felix Plasencia said that Venezuela's withdrawal was irrevocable following the orders of interim President Delcy Rodriguez. Rodriguez is seeking to align her government with the United States, with the United States State Department previously stating its desire to disable the ICC's ability to operate. The ICC has been investigating the Venezuelan government's crimes against humanity during anti-government protests in 2017. The ICC's office in Caracas closed on December 2025 over the Venezuelan government's lack of cooperation. And the new Prime Minister of the United Kingdom, Andy Burnham, has said that he would be unafraid to call out United States President Donald Trump on matters of national interest to the UK. Burnham said that he found Trump to be warm, but would be clear on disagreeing with the President if it was the right thing to do. The UK PM also did not commit to a date when defence spending would reach 3%, an issue that his Chancellor, John Healey, resigned from the last government over, saying that the country would not be safe unless a commitment for 3% by 2030 was made. Burnham also explicitly ruled out having an early general election before 2029, saying that his focus was on getting the country back where it should be. Ara te kawe pūrongo, and that's the news.
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1: Āne ngā tohu huarere mō tēnei rā, your weather report for today. Fine with long sunny periods and some cloud patches. Southerly winds, a high of 16 degrees and an overnight low of 9 degrees. Sunrise today was at 23 past 7 this morning, sunset is at 5:30 this evening. Āne ngā tohu huarere mō te apōpō, your weather forecast for tomorrow. Rātū Tuesday, fine and sunny, cold night with southerlies. And that's your news and weather. Ko Thio Toka Ingoa, the time is now 3 minutes past 8.
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1: Yes, it is the 95BFM Surf Report, and we should have Ellie Surf on the line.
2: Here I am.
1: Oh, I'm so happy to hear your voice. Now, I played you a Surf Friends track just before because you're my surf friend, and it was your birthday over the weekend.
2: It was my birthday over the weekend.
1: Oh, fun. What'd you get up to?
2: Well, I went for a little dip in the ocean, which was a bit of a... You have to get in the ocean on your birthday. Those are the rules.
1: Okay. That's quite harsh for those born kind of June through August.
2: Yeah. A summer birthday would have been great for that, that tradition, but alas, we just have to dive on in, which is fine. And I had some pancakes and some cake, and some friends came over. It was lovely.
1: Oh my gosh, delightful. What's your star sign?
2: I'm a Leo.
1: Oh, true. I remember that. I was like, you need a water sign, Ellie. Surely.
2: Yeah, I mean, I guess so, but I didn't get to choose.
1: Just join the Pisces gang. You can be an honorary member.
2: Okay, sounds good.
1: Wicked. Well, how are the waves looking on this lovely morning?
2: Not amazing, honestly. We've got East Coast, we've got nice gentle offshores today, but it's just a bit too small for most spots. Sky high, maybe some waves if you go further north. Maybe a little gravel, but not really a lot to work with today. High tides at 5:45, low tides at 11:30. Maybe a 4 for the spots that could have something on offer, but a 1 for Costa and spots that just don't really have a lot of swell going on. West Coast, we had some pretty big crazy swell on the weekend. It's still looking pretty big out there, double overhead size, and we've still got strong onshores as well, so it's looking a little bit messy out there. Possibly this evening, it will drop through the day, so the afternoon, evening, it might be a sheltered corner kind of like battle, if you're willing to do that, could be an option. Or you could just wait for some better options that will be coming up this week. High tides at 8, low tides at 2:15, like 2-3 out of 10 on the west coast.
1: Oh, devastating. I don't know if I'm going to recover from this, Ellie.
2: Oh, look, it's going to get better this week, I promise.
1: Oh, wicked. Okay. Well, I look forward to catching up with you tomorrow morning. Hopefully we got some better surf on the horizon.
2: Tomorrow or a little bit later in the week, I think we'll have something good.
1: Yes. Well, a massive happy birthday to you from over the weekend.
2: Definitely.
1: And we'll catch up with you tomorrow, Ellie.
2: Sounds good. All right.
1: Great.
2: Bye-bye.
1: Bye-bye.
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3: Cowabunga, friend.

This is the Night Jewels remix of Odessa from Caribou. You're on 95BFM Breakfast. It's lovely to have you here. Everyone say happy birthday to Ali Surf, please. You can get in touch, 5395 is the number. To text, 309-3879 is the number to call. Let me know how your day's kicking off. Look, the sun is brightly shining from what I can see. And I think it's going to be a good day. Right, let's get into it with this.

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on the radio. How we feeling?

If I was a folk star from the Avalanches, before that we had Odessa from Nightjewel and Caribou. Right, feeling very special inside. So let's get cracking with this.

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1: That is right, it is special announcement time. I promised you one and I'm about to deliver. Okay, get excited. Shafu celebrates 25 years of breakthrough album Navigator with a 10-day nationwide tour this October. That is right. This is an evening with Shafu and the Crates. Special appearances from Aradna, Betty Ann, Kinkapisi. Oh my gosh! Okay, this is a special nationwide tour celebrating just like, one of the best albums ever. Oh yeah, released in 2001, Navigator debuted at number one on the New Zealand Albums Chart before going on to receive multi-platinum status, cementing its place as one of the most important albums in New Zealand music history. A fearless blend of reggae, soul, hip-hop and rock and Pacific influences, Navigator captured the voice of a generation. From the soaring optimism of Misty Frequencies to the timeless groove of Fade Away to the unmistakable Waka, this album became a defining soundtrack for Aotearoa, earning widespread acclaim and helping shape the future of New Zealand music. That is right. It's going on tour, Navigator. As it should be. Oh, this is so exciting. Okay, where are we going? We're heading Invercargill, Dunedin, Christchurch, Nelson, Wellington, Palmerston North, Napier, Auckland, Rotorua, and wrapping up in Hamilton at the newly opened BNZ Theatre. Oh yeah, tickets go on sale 12 p.m. August the 3rd, there you go. An evening with Shafu and the Crates celebrating 25 years of Navigator with special guests Aradna, Betty Ann and Kinkapisi. 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Oh, that is so exciting. Auckland date is at the Civic, Friday the 16th of October. Get amongst. It's going to be so much fun. Oh! I'm so excited about this. Okay, we're going to play some Fade Away to celebrate. But keep your eyes peeled for when those tickets go on sale August 3rd at 12 p.m. Thank you, Eccles. Thank you, Shafu.

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This is a gorgeous Babe Martin with Summer Fruit, reminding me of the time I ate so many apricots that I got hives. Man, I love summer fruit. I'm a sucker for a good bit of stone fruit. Okay, alright, well, I've got a double pass to go see Beth Torrance, and I know you want it. If you've got a B card, listen up. Beth Torrance has just released her second EP, Your Favourite, and is putting on a gig with her band, The Garden Party, to celebrate. This is happening Saturday, the 1st of August, at Whammy, with support from Flea Miller and Al, doing a DJ set. All you have to do to text in 5395, to win, is text into 5395. Man! Okay, that didn't go well for me. Text in 5395, your name, your B card number, and Beth Torrance. And you could be heading along to Whammy August 1st to have a great time. This is a track from Beth Torrance, Susie May.

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1: Whaiakanei coming up in the news on the hour. Staff at Auckland Hospital have filed hundreds of reports about fleas and other insects, with one patient slipping and falling trying to stomp on a cluster of cockroaches in the shower. Three landslides hit Mount Maunganui over the weekend. After a power failure at a treatment works that serves the area, both terminals at the second busiest airport in the UK, Gatwick, have lost running water. And two Russian men have been jailed in Angola for terrorism and spying. Whakarongo tonu mai, stay tuned for these stories in full and more on the hour.
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3: That's right. This is how we brew it. We've got Charlie in the studio. Good morning, Charlie.
4: Good morning.
3: How are you?
4: I'm good. How are you?
3: Good? Yeah, good, good, good, good, good. Right. What's on the cards today? What should we talk about?
4: Oh, I was going to talk a little bit about kind of the coffee and cafe industry at the moment.
3: Yes.
4: And kind of how it's all going. It's obviously, I work very closely with all our cafes and we all know it's been tough out there for everyone, but they're kind of really going through it at the minute. I think prices just keep going up and no one really can afford to pass it on or wants it to pass it on to their customers. Customers don't really want to pay more. So I guess what I was going to say is just get out there, keep supporting your local cafe, you know. Your money's so important and kind of goes a long way, and those regulars are just what are getting people through it at the moment.
3: Mm-hmm.
4: Every cafe I go into, the owner's in there doing kind of more hours than they've ever done, just holding the fort together, and they're really putting the effort in. And those regulars are the ones that are kind of getting them all through it and making them survive. So if you're a regular at someone's cafe, you're pretty important to them. So make sure you get in there and get your flat white and long black. And yeah, we're actually, because we've realised how important it is, we're starting a little kind of mini series where we're going to be working kind of with cafes, doing events that will kind of benefit the community and kind of get their regulars and locals kind of involved more and really kind of work on that kind of offline kind of activation rather than, we do a lot of stuff on Facebook and social media is super important, but just kind of trying to work with cafes and their local communities, because that seems to be the key at the moment.
3: Yeah, it's buzzy what a massive part of kind of running a hospitality business is now, like, social media.
4: Yeah.
3: It's really random that you have to, like, have a social media presence, you know? But you were explaining the kind of complex economy of coffee and why it fluctuates in price. It's been fascinating to see that happen.
4: Well, it's I guess it's not really just coffee, it's kind of everything.
3: Like
4: I go into my cafes and all the food they sell is going up, like wages aren't coming down, you know, people kind of need more money if anything.
3: Yeah.
4: So it's kind of, but they can't, people are very price sensitive and no one wants to put their money up either, so they're trying to cut out costs and a lot of that's labour, so I'm sure when you go in your local cafe, have a look around and they're probably understaffed and the owner's probably in there because they're just really trying to do whatever it takes to make sure they can keep the doors open through the winter, and then hopefully we have a booming summer again and come out of it. But it's kind of, like, I'm optimistic, I'm not pessimistic. I feel like we're moving the right way, but I guess with a lot of the talk that we've been doing with trying to help kind of cafes with their offline kind of community, I just wanted to kind of come on and talk about it today. But I think social media is super important.
3: Yeah, it is.
4: And can be really good. But I think a lot of the offline work and the day-to-day interactions that customers have with baristas and staff and the reason why they keep going back, I think that's more important than ever.
3: Yeah, yeah. And, of course, making bloody good coffee. So those 8:30 cafes, they're fine, right?
4: they're all good.
3: People keep coming back like little rats in an experiment.
4: Yeah, well, luckily it's addictive, so it really kind of helps.
3: Yeah, you've got a plus there, you know. Yep, definitely. So I'm glad that you're feeling optimistic as someone who's in the industry, so that you think we'll be okay.
4: Yeah, 100%. Yep. I think so, and I think like the really good ones will survive, you know, it's always the same. And the ones that are doing the right stuff, putting the effort in, putting the kind of mahi in, they're the ones that are going to get through it, for sure.
3: Yeah, yeah, and fostering that sense of community.
4: Yeah, but it's on us to get out there and support them, you know. They can't do it without our money, and our money goes a long way. We just need to make sure we're spending it in the kind of right areas and supporting local people, independents, and it matters more than ever, I think.
3: So do you hear that, listeners? Become a regular. Yeah. And then you can also, you get the perks of being able to walk in and be like, oh, the usual.
4: Yeah. Yeah, well, they'll know. You know? Yeah.
3: Which is, one would argue, the best feeling in the world. Cool. Well, tell us a little bit about the beans that you brought in this week.
4: Yeah, we brought in the organic blend. It's tasting really good at the moment. It's kind of our more complex blend. It's coffees from Ethiopia, Peru and Colombia, so there's kind of, there is acidity in there, but also super chocolatey. It's kind of got a bright start and then really kind of chocolatey mellow finish on the espresso, great black all with milk, and yeah, tasting really good.
3: Delicious. Yeah, it is tasting really, really good. We've got some beans from Ethiopia in it, so I thought we would do a bit of a deep dive this week on Malatu, oh my gosh, this isn't working, Malatu Astatke, who is one of the biggest kind of Ethio-jazz artists, super well known, but there's a couple of fringe tracks I thought we could sit together and enjoy. Yes. Cool. And you, lucky listener, this is your time to text in 8:30, your name and your B card number, and you could be taking home this beautiful bag of beans. We'll reveal the winner at the end of the week. 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And then just be so caffeinated at all times. Do you think that's a tip, Charlie?
4: Yeah, I think yeah, everyone should drink more caffeine. Yeah,
3: I think I've got the right ideas about life here. This track from Malatu Astatke is Monye. Thank you very much, Charlie.
4: Thank you.
3: It's always a pleasure to see you. That was This Is How We Brew It.

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0: That was Collapsing Cities with Tasers. You're on the 95 BFM Breakfast Show, thanks to 830 Coffee Roasters. Love Collapsing Cities, formed in an apartment on Auckland's Karangahape Road, which coincidentally is where we're moving. So, thought we'd just do a bit of celebrating. Yeah. If you want to support us along in our move, our give a little is always there. And if you don't have a B card, what are you doing? You could be in to win gigs, vinyl, coffee. Man, the world's your oyster. We're going to take a short little break here on breakfast, but do stay tuned. Plenty of good tunes coming up. And of course, Loose Reads. Keep it locked. I wanna
1: 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The wonderful Beth Torrance is launching her new EP, Your Favourite, this Friday via Particle Recordings. 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
0: That's right, I still have a double pass to Beth Torrance celebrating her brand new EP, Your Favourite. All you have to do is text through your name, your B card number, and Beth Torrance, and that double pass could be yours Saturday, August 1st at Whammy. This is your final call. This has turned into a threat. There you go. Get texting, 5395 is the number. Right, we're going to have a little listen to Sonic Boom and Panda Bear. This track is Like a Moth to a Flame.

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1: A te Maria, good morning. Ko Theo toku ingoa, ko te iwa karaka. It's 9 o'clock. Staff at Auckland Hospital have filed hundreds of reports about fleas and other insects, with one patient slipping and falling trying to stomp on a cluster of cockroaches in the shower. The patient praised the clinical care she received for an open-heart surgery, but said she had serious concerns about the hospital's condition and resourcing. A nurses' organisation delegate said that there had been an increase in reports of fleas, cockroaches and other insects in the wards, with the carpet flooring providing a perfect breeding ground for fleas. The delegate said they understood the flooring would be replaced with vinyl in the coming months, but that this had been delayed due to budget restrictions. The delegate also pointed to missing toilet lids, a lack of hot water in some bathrooms, and showers with very low water pressure. Health New Zealand's Group Director of Operations for Auckland, Dr. Michael Shepherd, said that flea reports were actively managed through a pest management program, with significant reductions in recent years, alongside comprehensive cleaning facilities and equipment maintenance programs. Three landslides hit Mount Maunganui on the weekend. Tauranga City Council Recovery Manager Charlie Rahiri said that the TARP, or Trigger Action Response Plan, alert level had been raised to the highest alert level, which is 3. This had led to the closure of Adams Avenue at the base of the mountain, with residents and businesses still being able to access it via the southern footpath. Tauranga City Council has stated that geotechnical engineers are assessing the site, with the closure remaining in place until at least today. The road closure is a precautionary measure following slips on Mawau overnight, as well as the fatal landslide in January that led to the deaths of 6 people. Ka whakawhiti ki tā wahi in Nāianei in international news. After a power failure at a treatment works that serves the area, both terminals at the second busiest airport in the UK, Gatwick, have lost running water. This loss caused many services inside the airport to shut down, including bars, restaurants and waits building up outside toilets. The water company supplying the airport said supplies are now starting to slowly return and that in the meantime the treatment works were up and running. Despite this issue, the airport faced no flight cancellations and are working to reopen toilets and other facilities as quickly and safely as possible. Despite this, passengers have stated that they haven't heard any announcements about the issue or seen bottled water being distributed and are overall very disappointed at the shortage being handled at the airport. And 2 Russian men have been found guilty of terrorism and spying by an Angola court after being accused of planning a coup and helping organise deadly demonstrations last year. At the end of July last year, a minibus taxi strike over fuel price hikes turned into riots and looting, with 22 people killed and more than 1,600 arrested. Angola's security forces were accused of firing live ammunition during the demonstrations. But prosecutors said Lev Lakshnatov and Igor Rachin wanted to influence next year's presidential elections by funding the opposition or forcing a leadership change within the Popular Movement for the Liberation of Angola, which has ruled the country since independence from Portugal in 1975. The prosecutors also claimed the men were tied to Africa Politology, a Russian disinformation and propaganda network that emerged from the Wagner mercenary group. Lakshdanokov and Rachin were sentenced to 8 and 11 years in jail, respectively. Ara te kawe pūrongo, and that's the news.
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1: Āne ngā tohu, huarere mō tēnei rā, your weather report for today. Fine with long sunny periods and some cloud patches. Southerly winds, a high of 16 degrees and an overnight low of 9 degrees. Sunrise today was at 23 past 7 this morning. Sunset is at 5:30 this evening. Āne ngā tohu, huarere mō te apōpō, your weather forecast for tomorrow. Rātū Tuesday, fine and sunny, cold night with southerlies. Arā te tohu, huarere, and that's your weather.
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1: Āne ngā āhuatanga o Tangaroa mō tēnei rā, your surf report for today. Ki te Tairāwhiti on the east coast, up to 1 foot of east swell, with light cross offshore southwesterlies. Taipari high tide is at 5:45 this evening. Taitimu low tide is at 11:30 this morning, with a score of 4 out of 10. Ki te Taihoauru on the west coast, up to 10 feet of west-southwest swell, with light to moderate cross-shore southerlies. Taipari high tide was at 8 this morning, Taitimu low tide is at 2:15 this afternoon, the score of 3 out of 10. And that's your news, weather and surf. Thanks to Irene and Lois for writing the news bulletin. Ko Theo tōku ingoa, the time is now 4 minutes past 9.
0: Thank you, Irene. Thank you, Lois. Thank you, Theo. Oh, you guys are legends. All right, we're going to have a track here now. This is Air from Zipper. You're on 95 BFM Breakfast. Stay tuned. We have Loose Reeds coming up very shortly.

0: Take off your jacket, because it's time to get deep under the covers with a Loose Read.
1: Yes, it is time for Loose Reads. I'm lucky to be joined here with Nate from Time Out Bookstore this morning. How are you, Nate?
2: I'm great. I've had a big weekend, and I'm afraid you can kind of hear that in my voice, but it's been a very fun weekend.
1: Okay, so book people getting naughty on the town?
2: It's been the Booksellers Conference, which is a lot of fun, but... Yeah. There seems to be, in the book trade in New Zealand, a special love for karaoke. I don't quite know why or when that happened, but...
1: It's a part of the zeitgeist now.
2: Exactly. And a lot of open bars, which is nice.
1: Yes. Yeah. Oh, that sounds like a dream. So the Booksellers Conference over the weekend, how did it go?
2: It was great. It was just everyone from all around New Zealand. We had an Australian contingent come over as well. And it's just kind of a weekend of some hard conversations, but a lot of joy as well. And it all kind of ends in the Booksellers Awards, which we were shortlisted, but we didn't win. Schrodinger's bookstore down in Wellington won, and that's a great bookstore. And it was a special... one for Time Out, because our still sounds weird to say previous owner, because it's only been like a few months.
1: Yeah.
2: But Wendy Tyambers was given a Lifetime Achievement Award, and I think she was probably the only person in the room who was surprised that she was given a Lifetime Achievement Award. But she has been very important. I mean, obviously for Time Out, she's been the most generous, kind owner, and it was very nice for her to get that.
1: Yeah, massive pillar of the community, eh?
2: Massive, and just is the best boss, the most generous.
1: Yeah.
2: I was there at the end, but just the most generous person to her staff.
1: Yeah, yeah, and what a community to be a pillar of. Like, you guys sound like you have so much fun.
2: Yeah, it's always a good time.
1: Yeah, wicked. Well, you've managed to scrape yourself up and bring us a book to review. So what are we reviewing today?
2: It's a bit of a baffling one today. It's a book called Ear by Christian Kracht. And Christian Kracht is a German-Swiss author. And this is his second book translated into English. He had one last year called Eurotrash, which was shortlisted for the International Booker. And he's very well known in Germany as a kind of satirical / countercultural author. And this book, in all fairness, is a bit baffling. It's kind of got two narratives that alternate, and there's one set in the modern, and it's about this designer called Paul who has moved to the Orkneys and is really searching for kind of some form of authenticity, and he gets hired by his favorite modernist magazine to essentially paint this data center the perfect shade of white.
1: Which
2: that's a bit odd in itself, but this is, you can really feel the kind of author's satire chops in this one, because it's really is an exploration of, I say authenticity, but also a kind of very modern form of emptiness. And there's these great chapters where he's kind of guided by trying to find an authentic wife. So he moves to the Orkneys where he's completely an outsider and and doesn't really know anyone. And he cycles with an old style bike that doesn't have gears. So it was an absolute pain to ride on to go to the

0: So this is when, from the magazine editor, it's of this magazine called Kuki, who are kind of handcrafts in Scandinavian style. And this magazine editor goes, "The main problem of Kuki was that it depicted as desirable what the modern age itself had earlier destroyed. Kuki ferried into post-capitalism what had nearly been forgotten and offered these engulfed things for sale one last time, albeit at 100 times the cost." And I think that really encapsulates part of what the modern section is about. It's this kind of desire to go back when that culture that you're going back to doesn't exist anymore.
1: Yeah, yeah.
0: So it's finding the kind of the last person making this in a traditional way when, but being too distant to that to really feel like that is authenticity in a way. I don't know. I kind of like it because it's that urge is something I have as well. Yeah, I want to go to the local farmer's market.
1: Yes, yeah, yeah.
0: And feel like I'm kind of accessing something, and it kind of turns it back on you like a mirror. I think it's a really interesting section. And but then, and there's a lot of books like this. Rachel Cuss does a lot of this. There was a book last year called Perfection, which was a lot of conversation about these kind of millennials in Berlin living very empty lives in beautiful apartments. And there's a lot of writing about this. Ea is takes it in a slightly different direction by, as this storyline is playing out, you also, it's quite a funny reading experience because I read the first chapter and it was this designer inquiring about kind of how to live a good life, and then you turn the chapter and suddenly we enter into this kind of almost fantasy, almost dystopian world where a young girl's hunting accidentally shoots a man with an arrow, takes him back to her hut and kind of nurses him back to health. There's a duke that's after him. They have of escape through this weird, they have to kind of go on this adventure through this weird fantasy world to, and they go through different places. There's people who live in ice caverns in a communal experiment. It's all very weird, and I won't say how the stories converge, but eventually they do. You realise quite quickly that the man who she shot is very anachronistic. He kind of pulls out a handgun and has medicine. And it's all very...
1: What?
0: As a reading experience, it's all very, what the fuck is happening? And you go between both of them.
1: Okay.
0: And but you can't, the contrast makes it a really great read because you've got this kind of depth of meaning of modern life, which is great, and it's great to read about, and there's a lot of books about that at the moment, but it's also just a bit miserable to read about. And so there's short chapters, so every time you get slightly tired of that, suddenly you're in this fun fantasy imaginative world, and they do converge, and I can't say how they converge because that's very much, as you're reading it, it's like a puzzle and it all just starts to kind of click in.
1: Falling into place, yeah.
0: Exactly. And I just think this is, these ideas in this book are very much, there's a lot of books about them at the moment. But this one, as everything starts falling into place, it's kind of a, someone who's doing satire is criticizing culture, but you start to see a kind of fundamental belief in humanity and human experience and that people matter. It kind of answers its own question about emptiness and despair. And I think it's a very surprising, you won't have read anything like it, but actually a very hopeful book.
1: Wow! Oh my gosh, I can't wait to read it. I love a book where, you know, most of the time you're just sitting there going, what the fuck am I reading?
0: Exactly, and that if you love a what the fuck book, this is perfect. It's also, it's not too long. Sometimes you get a what the fuck book and it's like 700 pages.
1: Yeah, and it's like, oh, That's too long to be feeling like you're going slightly insane while reading a book.
0: Exactly. And it's too long to have none of the answers. This kind of hits the sweet spot. It's about 200 pages.

0: So yeah. You have these big questions and you're not kind of having to push through them for a super long time.
1: Yeah, and that emotional effect of kind of whiplashing yourself between the two stories sounds like quite a nice way to package it up.
0: Exactly, and the modern one, very internal, and then the fantasy one, full of action, full of dialogue, and kind of almost buddy comedy in a way of this young girl and this completely anachronistic, doesn't know what's going on guy.
1: Yeah.
0: And yeah, it's very rude.
1: Oh my gosh, we've been talking about Air on the shelves at Time Out Bookstore right now. Thank you so much, Nate. Sounds like a great read.
0: Thanks for having me on.
1: And we'll see you next time in our brand new studio.
0: Exciting.
1: Right.
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This is Kannadin Electric Fin Band with Fomrak Meringing Thai. Oh, I love this band so much. They absolutely rip. They're so awesome. I want to extend a massive congratulations to Evan, who has won a double pass to go see Beth Torrance and The Garden Party play their new EP, Your Favourite, alongside Flea Miller and Al on the 1st of August at Whammy. We have tickets all week though, so if you missed out, do not fear. This track is Damien Sharko with Unrest. 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Thanks to 8:30 Coffee Roasters. Thank you for being with us this morning.

Damien Sharko, Unrest, BFM Breakfast, another prize, how about that? This is a single pass to go see Isla Noon, who's also releasing an EP. This is Out of Body. Kiwi alt-pop icon Isla Noon is playing a one-off show Friday the 7th of August at Big Fan. And you know the drill by now. If you want a single pass to that, all you have to do is text in your name, your B-card number, and Isla Noon. Let me just get this fader up here. We're going to listen to one of the tracks off Out of Body. This is Talk About Us. Get those texts in.

This track is Listen from Nikki by Nikki. Before that, we had brand new Charlie XCX with Camera from Fashion, Music and Film. I've got thoughts and opinions on that album. I love it. I'm just a shameless Charlie XCX fan out here in my world. And then before that, of course, we had Talk About Us from Isla Noon. Keep those texts rolling in. 5395 is the number if you want a single pass to go see Isla Noon at Big Fan on Friday the 7th of August. You're on the B, keep it that way. Got about 14 minutes left of the show. Thanks to the BFM supercomputer.

0: Shafu is one of the most influential and significant artists of our generation. A storyteller, trailblazer, and cultural icon, he has spent decades shaping the sound of a generation. His defining album, Navigator, was released in 2001, achieved multi-platinum status, and debuted at number one, featuring the massive tracks Misty Frequencies and Fade Away. 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Auckland Civic, Friday, October 16th. 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

0: Shefu is one of the most influential and significant artists of our generation. 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
4: Chemical Brothers, Let Forever Be, Ripper. Hey, thank you everyone who tuned in this morning. It's been a real pleasure. Thank you, Shefu, for existing. Everyone keep your eyes out for where to get tickets for that. Thank you to Charlie from 8:30 for coming up to join us and chat all things coffee. And thanks to Nate from Time Out Bookstore for chatting books with us. It's been 95 BFM breakfast for today. Clearly a Monday. Hope you have a wicked day out there. And yeah, keep it locked on BFM. And I'll be back in... Oh, trying to do the maths. Back in 21 hours. There you go. All right, have a wonderful Monday. Bye.

0: That was the 95 BFM Breakfast Show with Rosetta and Millie. Hey, don't cry. We'll be back again tomorrow.
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3: Thanks to the Tuning Fork.

Kia ora and welcome to Morning Glory. I'm Naya. A special thanks to the Tuning Fork 5395. Flip me a text. What are you up to this Monday morning? Or you can give me a call 309-3879. This is OMFO with the track Dixie Rock. They're actually quite well known for their soundtrack on Borat. I think they did the theme song. And they've done quite a few video installations. I think the band name stands for Our Man from Odessa, because they're from Odessa. And a shout out to Hannah for showing me this song.

In the bath, lemon jelly. What are people up to on this Monday morning? It's quite cold in Auckland. I think it is across the country, actually. 5395, that's the text number. Any song recommendations? This is Morning Glory.

This track is Jeanne by Talvin Singh, featuring Amal. It was written by the British Indian producer and tabla player, and it's featuring the singer Amal. It's from 1997, from a CD I randomly found the other day, shout out to my mum, called Sounds of Asian Underground. And actually, apparently, this song later went on to soundtrack a Philips TV commercial. And before that, the classic Better Things, Massive Attack, featuring Tracy Thorn. You're on Morning Glory on BFM. Keep it locked.

0: The wonderful Beth Torrance is launching her new EP, Your Favourite, this Friday via Particle Recordings. And she's celebrating with a spectacular show at Whammy Bar this Saturday.
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This is Stranger by Boxer Priest. I love seeing all your messages. Sounds like people are having a great winter's day, going to deliver things in Te Atua. Don't worry, there's another Talvin Singh song coming later from this compilation album.

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1: That's right, it's time for the 95 BFM Entertainment Guide. Not too much happening today, Tuesday the 28th of July, but you can go and see the Macbeth at the ASB Waterfront Theatre. Get those tickets from the Auckland Theatre Company. Tomorrow, Wednesday the 29th of July, Poteco Beats with Juliana Sian and Mary Oliveira at the Ponsonby Social Club with the support from Bobby Brazuca. Distracted album release is on at Whammy, that's a free entry. That's with Warm Leather, Roy Irwin and Another Fucking Problem. Holly Hebe, the Mood Ring EP tour is on at the Tuning Fork, get those tickets from Live Nation. 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Jacob Edmonds, Fat Max and Shadow Fear is on at the Clare Inn and that's free, so definitely head down there if you've got nothing on.
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thing I forgot to say, but if you've tuned out during the entertainment guide, just head to BFM Entertainment Guide and you can see everything that's happening. 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And this is Slope by Corso Alto. 5395, it's a text number. Text in, what are you up to on this Monday morning? Or you can call me up on 309-3879. Sounds like lots of people are up to lovely things, going for walks and everything. But I'd love to hear. Keep it locked on 95 BFM Morning Glory.

Yes, quite a few throwbacks today. 90s, early 2000s. Lemon Jelly. Saw them at Glastonbury in 2002. Oh, that's awesome. That would have been such a performance. The next track is actually an oldie, but a goodie. Missing, the Todd Terry remix just lost my train of thought. Everything But The Girl. I played some Tracy Thorn earlier, and this is her band, so keep it locked on 95 BFM, Morning Glory.

Everything But The Girl, Missing, the Todd Terry remix. So Everything But The Girl, formed in 1982 by Tracy Thorne and Ben Watt, and they met as students at Hull University. And this is the house remix by the New York DJ and producer Todd Terry. And it led to Missing being nominated for the best single at the UK Brits in 1995.

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3: And as I said, Frith, if this harpsichord is gauche, then what's Max Martin? 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
9: Your attention, please. Your attention, please. Your attention, please. Indian Airlines announces the departure of their flight IC-408 to Calcutta. Passengers are requested to proceed to the aircraft.

Ladies and gentlemen, on behalf of Indian Airlines and Captain Dasgupta, we welcome you on board our flight IC408. We are about to take off for Calcutta. Will you kindly fasten your seat belts, keep your seats upright and refrain from smoking while the no smoking sign is switched on. We hope you enjoy your flight. Thank you.

Yes, it's another song off the compilation album I was talking about earlier. This is Flight IC408 by the State of Bengal. 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I'm Nayo. 5395. Dixon, what are you up to? Any song recommendations? See if I can play them. And if you haven't already, definitely get a B-card. 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

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This is Vauxhall 202, Inspector Itel. I think it was performed with By My Pretties.

a pretty fresh track, Healing Locks, featuring Summer Pearl on the vocals. Before that, we heard the classic Friendly Pressure, but the Starship Edit, that's by Jaleesa, and Jungle Davida by Janaway. 5395, I'd love to hear what you guys are up to on this Monday morning. This is Morning Glory on 95BFM, and I'm Naya.

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This beautiful song, Te Mara Mama, is by Drone Eater. Any song recommendations for this Monday morning? Text in 5395. Or if you're on the fence, get a B card instead.

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Monday morning instead of Sunday morning, but that is the Velvet Underground. Kia ora, Mikey. Sounds like it's going to be good surf at Piha tomorrow. Definitely try and... Yeah, your track is actually going to be up next. Absent Sea by Melt.

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1: You're
0: this
1: Nick
0: is Nick. I'm Nick Cave, and you're listening to BFN.

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Skyrim 3, The World is Against You. Not sure if I'd like the sound of beef broth in a bottle or asparagus water, but hey, each to their own. 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It's 11:32, almost 11:33. I'm with you until 12.

0: Isla Noon has reworked her stunning debut record, Out of Body, and she's showcasing the album with a live performance at Big Fan on Friday the 7th of August. 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

Together by Patty Fred. Someone's first time riding in. They only tune in the car normally, but they're listening to it while locked in at the desk. You're welcome. I hope that the corporate grind is going okay. I'm Naya, and I'm covering for Fern over the next few months as they're moving to a 1-4, so you can listen to me every Monday on Morning Glory. And yeah, text in 5395. What are you up to on this Monday morning?

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And before that, we were listening to the classic The Beat Goes On by The All-Seeing Eye. 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But you can catch me filling in, I think for just an hour, on the Thursday Morning Glory from 11 to 12. 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
0: 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Shop 15, Vic Park Market from Monday to Saturday. Pretty bloody nice.
2: One of the UK's most beloved and enduring pop groups, Saint Etienne, return for their final Auckland show. The iconic trio bring their celebrated catalogue spanning more than three decades. Experience Saint Etienne's irresistible pop craftsmanship and genre-blurring sound as they take their final bow. Saint Etienne, Friday, November 20th at the Power Station. 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